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17: The top stories this hour. Hampshire's chief constable says the officers who arrested Henry Novak before he died in handcuffs have been taken off frontline policing duties. One of the four involved has already resigned. The 18-year-old was falsely accused of racism by his Sikh attacker in Southampton in December, who's since been jailed. Alexis Boones reiterated his apology to the student's family.
18: When you watch that video, it's a total tragedy. The reason I want to be really clear here today is that we are apologising and have apologised for the fact that Henry was arrested and that he was handcuffed at that time, and we're very sorry for that.
17: The police watchdog's urging people not to speculate over Henry Novak's murder, saying discussing it risks prejudicing the investigation. The government says it intends to make reforms following a review into concerns over anti-Semitism in the NHS. Lord Mann's found some Jewish patients and staff feel the need to hide their religious identity. MI5 is warning spies from China could be posing as recruitment agents to trick British officials into giving them state secrets. The Five Eyes group, which the UK is part of, alleges the country could use sites like LinkedIn to advertise fake jobs. China's previously denied allegations of spying. There are calls for parents to be given more guidance on the safe use of baby slings. Experts at Durham University want people to be better educated on the potential dangers. Ellen Lithgow is from the charity The Lullaby Trust.
19: We know that parents and carers kind of use slings and carers for a number of reasons, but we know that they're not always used safely. And the risk of these accidents happening, we think, appear to be greatest when a baby's airway's blocked. And that's why it's really important that families read the latest guidance on how to safely use slings and carriers.
17: US actor Shia LaBeouf has pleaded guilty to battery charges after he punched people outside a bar in New Orleans in February. And Arina Sabalenka says she fell into a dark hole mentally after her French Open tennis exit. The world number one went out in the quarterfinals. From Sky News, I'm Laura Say.
20: And just like that, it's just after four. Good morning, it's early breakfast, and it's Thursday at Nation Radio with Paul Young after Destiny's Child. Nation.

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0: Cure, Friday, I'm in love at Nation Radio. Hull FC's 2026 campaign continues next week with their home game against Huddersfield Giants. It's happening on Saturday, the 13th of June at the MKM Stadium. 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

0: 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It's Thursday. It's Gary here on Early Breakfast. More of the best variety of hits on the way after 5 o'clock. But I've got all the top stories to kickstart your Thursday. Next at five, here on Nation Radio.
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19: Top stories this hour. The leader of the police watchdog wants people to stop speculating about Henry Novak's murder, saying it could prejudice the investigation. The 18-year-old died in handcuffs after being stabbed, having been falsely accused of racism by his Sikh attacker in Southampton in December. The officers who arrested Mr. Novak have been taken off frontline policing duties. Southampton MP Satvir Kaur says anti-Sikh hate crime has risen.
11: In this country, we don't do collective punishment. One person's evil act does not represent an entire community, but there's particular individuals that are looking to penalise entire communities who are really scared and worried right now.
19: And reviews found some Jewish patients and staff feel the need to hide their religious identity. The head of a review into anti-Semitism in the health service is calling on the NHS to be an inclusive employer. The US State Department's announced that Israel and Lebanon have agreed to bringing in a ceasefire. Tehran says any agreement is contingent on an end to the fighting between Hezbollah and in Lebanon and the Israeli military. Hundreds of women with ovarian cancer are to be offered a new treatment after it was approved use by NHS England. A significant proportion with the disease are diagnosed at a later stage, meaning it's harder to treat. It's the first ovarian cancer treatment in 20 years for the health service. Victoria Clare's from the charity Overcome.
20: This treatment gives hope and quality of life and length of life to people at point of platinum resistance. So when the treatments that are available previously were just not working. But also, it actually gives hope to the whole community.
19: Travellers on the London Underground are being warned to expect disruption again. Members of the RMT union are taking part in a tube strike over a four-day working week. And Molly Mae Hague and Tommy Fury have had their second baby. The reality TV stars had their first daughter, called Bambi, in January 2023. From Sky News, I'm Laura Safe. Nation
0: Radio. Coming up, I've got Duran Duran, Rihanna, and Citizen Fears for you at Nation Radio. It's Carrie Parker, and it's early breakfast for a Thursday morning. Good morning. Nation.

0: Tears for Fears, Everybody Wants to Rule the World. Then it was Rihanna with Diamonds. And there's Duran Duran, Is There Something I Should Know? It's Gary Parker on Nation Radio. Thursday morning, it's early breakfast, weekdays 4 till 6. Waking you up in the morning, or if you're working nights, some great tunes to help you through your shift. Like this, from Alex Warren.
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0: can't get by without you, Real Thing, and Nation Radio. Your interesting fact of the day, the world's very first grocery shopping trolley was introduced today in 1937 at a supermarket in Oklahoma. 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
0: I tell you what, if you win £750,000 on Friday, you will be stacking that trolley nice and high with anything you want. £750,000 is to be won every Friday in June. 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

0: Blondie Maria. And there's Catch a Cuckoo. It's Too Shy. It's Nation Radio. This weekend, we have another one of our themed weekends. We love these because we pull out all the stops and do something a bit different here at Nation Radio. So this weekend, it's the biggest songs that didn't reach number one. Songs from the likes of Fleetwood Mac, Adele, Ed Sheeran, Bryan Adams, Oasis, Taylor Swift, and many more. They're some of the biggest songs ever released. When you hear them, you'll think, yeah, that got to number one. Ah, no, it didn't. So find out which songs we're going to be playing on our biggest songs that didn't reach number one this weekend from 10 on Nation. Nation
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0: 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Good morning. I'll be back tomorrow morning at 4 for early breakfast here at Nation Radio. 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
10: The top stories this hour. The Chief Constable of Hampshire Police has warned people who threaten his officers could face prosecution. Alex Boone says his force is dealing with an incredible level of abuse following the murder of Southampton student Henry Novak in Southampton, not only during disorder on Tuesday night in the city, but online as well. Sikh educator Amandeep Singh says now is the time for communities to come together.
11: There has been a call for unequivocal condemnation, not just in words, but in actions.
10: Israel and Lebanon have agreed to a ceasefire deal. The development could boost Donald Trump's hopes of a deal with Iran. Intelligence services are warning China is using a job website to get access to sensitive information. MI5 says Beijing's targeting government and military staff and advertising bogus job vacancies. And the second tube strike of the week is likely to bring some lines to a standstill today. Travellers on the London Underground are being warned to expect disruption again.
12: Now for the news here in East Yorkshire and Northern Lincolnshire. A local MP says he's concerned funding for regeneration in Cleethorpes could be lost if council leaders scrap plans for the resort. Work's already started on improvements to the marketplace and pier gardens aimed at boosting tourism. Brigg and Immingham MP Martin Vickers, who used to represent Cleethorpes, says the money could end up going elsewhere if projects don't go ahead here.
13: If it were not to go ahead, there'd be no benefit to the council or the Cleethorpes taxpayers. The money would just stay in the treasury and it would be lost.
12: The council say they're looking at flexible options for pedestrianisation after worries about parking, aiming to protect the high street. Over 1,000 homes could be built in northern Lincolnshire after a £34 million investment in brownfield sites. The mayoral authority says the funding will help unlock stalled projects and create jobs. And dredging work starting this week on the River Hull ahead of trawler the Arctic Corsair's arrival at its new home. It will be part of an interactive museum. Silt will be cleared over the next 12 weeks in preparation.
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12: Cloudy with a chance of rain today, some sunny intervals later on with a moderate breeze and highs of 18. That's the latest. I'm Olivia Mouncer.
14: Good morning. Let's go for Thursday, shall we? It's Alex Duffy at breakfast with you on across Yorkshire and northern Lincolnshire. And you're here as well. Mind you, you knew all of that. So how about we play some songs? Prince in a moment. And this from Robbie Williams.

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1: Woken with a Kiss. God, it's like Snow White in here. Prince and Kiss on Nation Radio. Robbie Williams and Rock DJ before it. It's Alex Duffy at breakfast with you. That's me. Hello. Thank you for having Nation Radio on this morning.
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3: trending top three.
1: Shall we? Early doors. Have a look at what's trending. The things that if you're heading into work today, useful to chat about. People are talking about these things. David Beckham is going to get his star on the Hollywood Walk of Fame. That must be pretty cool, wasn't it? I mean, thousands of people are going to walk across you every day. It will be the 2,849th star on the Hollywood Walk of Fame. These days, that is less of a momentous moment and more of a pavement, isn't it? Because you know you have to pay for your own star on the Hollywood Walk of Fame. It's $85,000 for the installation and maintenance, which basically is just a way of getting the pavement cleaned, isn't it? They've really been onto something. We should start our own Walk of Fame. But David Beckham's star going to be unveiled soon. I presume his wife will be there. Not knowing if any of the kids will make it. We'll have to wait and see. Also trending this morning, Humber Street Sesh wristbands on sale for this year. So it's going to be 1st of August, which is Yorkshire Day. Wristbands from lots of different places on sale now. I always love it. I always love that day of constantly bumping into people you know but haven't seen for ages. A couple of people you know but not sure if they know you. A couple of people who you know but don't want to bump into. And just the most amazing days. If you're going this year, you can get those on sale now. And Celebrity Gogglebox, back this weekend. They have upped this. This is brilliant. So, on the Celebrity Gogglebox, they've added some new people, including actor Nigel Havers and Julian Clary on a sofa together. Stunning. And Gladiators Nitro and Legend. I love Legend from Gladiators. He said, everybody knows I'm good at being on TV, but it turns out I'm even better at watching it. I love that, man. He's back this weekend. Enjoy, whether you're up to that or heading to Humber Street Sesh once you've got your tickets for 1st of August. Right, let's do this. Bruno Mars, I Just Might for Thursday morning at Nation.

0: this year, and sweet because of the weather, how it's been up and down. We had a fairly dry April. May was like cold, and then we went heat wave towards the end of it, and the weather, and then the rain. So strawberry people have said, if you're going to pick your own at some point, it can be massive and sweet, which is lovely, isn't it? Get out there right now. Coming up tomorrow, by the way, tomorrow Russell Kane at Grimsby Auditorium, Rick Astley, one of the first big names of the summer at Scarborough Open Air Theatre tomorrow as well. That's going to be brilliant. Oh, and I've seen reviews for Barnum that's on at Whole New Theatre this week. I couldn't make it over, but the reviews are that it's meant to be utterly brilliant. Lee Mead, formerly of the telly, he's been in loads of stuff. He stars in it. There's a massive ensemble of actor musicians and acrobats and circus acts and all sorts. We've got your chance to win a pair of tickets to the final performance, which is on Saturday night, by the way. So if you want to be there on us, make sure you enter. You've got until midday on Friday. 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So you've got until midday Friday to enter. 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Good luck. In just a moment, something you'll need even more luck for is my question, because I'm telling you right now, you're never going to get it. 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Who are they? 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
3: I'm Greg Edwards. Good morning. Out on the main routes so far, traffic's on the move. It's looking okay on the M62, both east and westbound on the sensors, and it's fine on the M18. The same goes for the M180. In Beverley, the A1079 and the A164 have major roadworks still at Jock's Lodge, so do expect delays. There is a 30-mile-an-hour speed limit in force on the A1079 through those restrictions. The work continues for several months there.
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0: love that on this show I get to play you throwbacks like that. Steve Miller Band, Abracadabra, This Is Nation Radio, Liberty X before it with Just a Little.
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0: Right now, the bit of the show where you get to prove me wrong and defeat me. I've got a question and you're never gonna get it. However, have a go at this one, see what you can do with today's. 30% of couples argue about this every week. What is it? 30% of couples argue about this every week. Over to you. What do you reckon the answer is? Have a guess right now this morning. WhatsApp me 07740938500. Message there or voice note on WhatsApp. Or I've just put the question on Facebook. Nation Radio Yorkshire on the Facebook page there. 30% of couples argue about this every week. That's the bit, isn't it? Every week they're arguing about it, but it's only 30%. Look, have a little moment. Let it go around in your head. Once you've got a guess, send it me this morning, because I'm saying right here, right now, confidently, you're never going to get it. Whilst you get in touch, let me play you the recently married Dua Lipa, Dance the Night, at Nation Radio.

0: Lenny Kravitz on Nation Radio, and much like your favourite roadworks, it ain't over till it's over. This is Nation Radio. I've got a question, you're never going to get it. 30% of couples argue about this every week. What is it? Caroline in Scunthorpe's been on already this morning. Says, good morning, Alex. Is it they argue about whose turn it is to put the bins out? See, we don't argue because it's one of my jobs is putting the bins out. Although now I've said that, bringing them back in is also one of my jobs. Hang on a sec. It's the wrong answer. 30% of couples argue about this every week. What is it? WhatsApp me with your guess or on Facebook, it's Nation Radio Yorkshire. The answer is on after Snow Patrol in just a minute.
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0: This first, somebody wins £750,000 every Friday in June, and that means tomorrow. You could be like Pete, our winner last week, who got the money in his bank account, and well, here's how he described it.
2: I can safely say the money is in the account. 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
0: Yeah, if you would like to never see so many zeros, as will appear in your bank account tomorrow, lines are open right now. 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
20: I'm Greg Edwards. Traffic's on the move so far out on the motorways in the area. It's looking okay on the M62 in both directions. Traffic's fine on the M18 and also the M180. And no particular problems if you're going over the Humber Bridge. Roundhall in the city centre, it's a similar story this morning. The main routes are flowing well, including Beverley Road, Heddon Road and Holderness Road. Reminder, roadworks are underway on the A164 between Scarborough and Leconfield, with some temporary traffic lights in use there.
16: Travel
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0: Chaka Khan, Snow Patrol before it. Is there any better way to start your Thursday? This is Nation Radio, just for you across Yorkshire and all the Lincolnshire. Alex Duffy at breakfast with you. I've got a question right now. You're never gonna get it.
1: Alex Duffy's never gonna get it.
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0: 30% of couples argue about this every week. What do you think it is? Sam's been on in Doncaster, says, is it not paying enough attention to the other half? Argue that you're not giving enough undivided attention. No, wrong answer. Eddie and Hull, similar, he's got a bit more niche on this. Is it that you spend more time on social media than with me? We're all guilty, aren't we? Yeah, you have a little scroll. They're sat there right next to you, but you have a little scroll. Wrong answer. I mean, if they are doing that, just text them from sat next to them. That'll make them feel guilty. Elliot in Brough says, Alex, it's got to be what to have for tea. 30% of couples argue about this every week. The old classic what to eat, not the right answer. Fiona is sort of stuck with a food theme. She's in Bilton, says, is it when you're meant to be on a diet, but you know they've had biscuits? No. And Chrissy in Bridlington says, is it what to watch on TV? Oh, Chrissy's gone and got the right answer. Annoying for me, but great for you. Yeah, 30% of couples arguing about what to watch on TV. I'll let you know why we fell into that trap last night. I don't blame me or my other half. Find out who I am blaming after Lola Young and Messi at Nation Radio.

0: the Lincolnshire for Thursday morning. It's okay today. I think there's some showers around again, as there has been all this week, isn't there? It's looking all right. Got a bright enough start. A little bit windy today. Highs of around 17, maybe 18 degrees. But yes, the odd shower in with it as well. And we just found out 30% of couples arguing every week over what to watch on TV. See, me and the other half, ours wasn't it wasn't an argument last night. We just realised that because we've had busy evenings and we're doing stuff, we've got so much to catch up on. You know, when your actual life gets in the way of your telly-watching life. So, like, we realised last night, hadn't seen the latest episode of Taskmaster. We love that, especially at the moment while Hull's Amy Gladdell is in it. She is being a star. So we need to catch up on that. New Clarkson's Farm came out yesterday. The brilliant Smoggy Queens is back. If you've not seen that, the sitcom is so good. There's a new Russell T Davies show with Alan Cumming in it. Want to watch that? We haven't finished Race Across the World yet. And don't get me started. I don't know who wins Pop Idol. My money's on Gareth.
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17: The top stories this hour. The leader of the police watchdogs urging people to stop speculating about Henry Novak's murder in Southampton, saying discussing it could prejudice its investigation. The 18-year-old died in handcuffs after being stabbed, having been falsely accused of racism by his attacker last year. Southampton MP Satvir Kaur says anti-Sikh hate crime's risen.
18: In this country, we don't do collective punishment. One person's evil act does not represent an entire community, but there's particular individuals that are looking to penalise entire communities who are really scared and worried right now.
17: Israel and Lebanon have agreed to renew their ceasefire, which the US said is contingent on Hezbollah attacks stopping. Israel's ambassador to the US says there'll be consequences if the group doesn't comply. A review's found some hospital patients and staff feel the need to hide their religious identity. The head of a review into anti-Semitism in the health service has made a series of recommendations. And Londoners can expect disruption again today as the second tube strike of the week is likely to bring some lines to a standstill.
19: Now for the news, here in East Yorkshire and Northern Lincolnshire. A local MP says there's a real risk regeneration funding could be lost if the council decides not to go ahead with planned upgrades in Cleethorpes. Work's begun on areas like the Marketplace and Pier Gardens. Former Cleethorpes MP Martin Vickers, who now represents Brigg and Immingham, says too much work has gone into the project to pull out now.
20: This work has already begun. It was part of the levelling up funds that were allocated by the previous Conservative government, and an enormous amount of work went into this.
19: The council says plans are being reviewed to make sure pedestrianisation works for local businesses and shoppers. Now, more than 1,000 new homes could be built in northern Lincolnshire thanks to £34 million of funding for brownfield land. The mayor says the money will help revive sites that have been unused for years. And the mayor for Hull and East Yorkshire is pledging £200,000 towards helping more people into work. It'll go towards transport costs for those who have secured a job. The programme will launch next month.
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19: Cloudy with a chance of rain today, some sunny intervals later on with a moderate breeze and highs of 18. That's the latest. I'm Olivia Mouncer. Nation
0: Radio. Good morning. It's Alex Duffy at breakfast with you. I hope you're doing okay. Thursday is on across Yorkshire and Northern Lincolnshire. David Beckham has been given another honour. Frankly, I'm not sure about this one. I think people are going to walk all over him. Find out why. And music for you. Miles Smith and Niall Horan's brilliant current collaboration. Playing that after we throw it back with Terence Trent D'Arby now.

0: electronic and get the message on Nation Radio. It's Alex Duffy with you. I love this. So it was Bernard Sumner from New Order. New Order famous for their keyboards. And ex-Smiths guitarist Johnny Marr, the Smiths famous for their guitars. And it was like they went, what happens if you play your keyboard and I play my guitar? What does it sound like? Oh, yeah, pretty nice. And that summed up the early 90s.
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0: Simpler times. Let's look at what's trending this morning, Thursday morning across Yorkshire and Northern Lincolnshire. Thank you for having Nation Radio on. David Beckham is getting a star on the Hollywood Walk of Fame. I thought he already had one, but the 2,849th star on the Hollywood Walk of Fame. I found out, because we went to LA last year, $85,000 is how much it costs. If you have a star on the Walk of Fame, you have to pay $85,000. I don't know who paid when Homer Simpson got one. Do you know what I mean? Paying for the upkeep. Essentially, it just sounds like a lovely way to get a pavement that's always going to look lovely because other people are paying for it. But well done to David Beckham. He's got that going to be unveiled soon. Also, tickets for Humber Street Sesh on sale now. There was rumours at the start of the year that it wasn't going to be going ahead. There'd been nothing. And then all of a sudden, yeah, it's happening. It's going to be on Yorkshire Day, 1st of August. Tickets out for that now. Be quick, because I think there's only certain releases of them that they're doing before the day. And Celebrity Gogglebox is back on this weekend. They always love to zhuzh it up and throw in some new people. I love this. I think these could be my favourite people they've ever added in. TV's Nigel Havers will be sat on the Gogglebox sofa next to Julian Clary. I imagine the best footage they're going to get from that will be all the stuff they're not allowed to play us on television. If you're a producer on that TV show, you are going to laugh yourself silly with stuff that no one but you is ever going to see or hear. So that's going to be brilliant. And they've also got Gladiators, Nitro and Legend on there. I think Legend is brilliant. I mean, so does he. He said, everyone knows how good I am at being on TV, but it turns out I'm even better at watching it. Wow, incredible sofa performance. Can't wait to see. They're all back on from this weekend. Coming up, I've realised there's an anniversary coming up and I don't know what to do. Well, we'll talk about it after this. Miles Smith, Niall Horan, this is Drive Safe at Nation.
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is Miles Smith and Niall Horan together on Nation Radio. A little bit of drizzle around today. Some sunny spells first thing. A little bit windy as well. Highs of about 17 or 18 degrees today. Alex Duffy at breakfast. I've realised something and I'm not sure what to do. So, a week on Tuesday, not next Tuesday, but Tuesday after, 16th of June, the anniversary of this show. We turn one, you and me and Nation Radio and this thing right here, 1 year of this. Whether you've been, you know, listening to this station since it launched nearly like 19 years ago, or whether you moved on.

0: suggestions, please, this morning. As you can tell, I'm all out of suggestion right now. So it's over to you. I'm handing the reins over once again, as I always do. Can you WhatsApp me with your suggestion, please, this morning? 07740 938 500 on WhatsApp. Or message me on Facebook, Alex Duffy at Breakfast, or the Nation Radio Yorkshire page. And let me know, should we all collectively do something to mark 1 year of this show? If so, what? Your suggestions and thought, please, because I don't have any this morning. So I want yours, and we'll see what we can come up with together. On the way, I'm going to play you something brilliant from Depeche Mode in just a moment. We'll check the latest on the roads as well next at Nation.
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4: I'm Greg Edwards. Traffic's on the move this morning out on the motorways in the area, including the M62 and the M18. Roadworks underway still, affecting both the A1079 and the A164 at Jocks Lodge, south of Beverley. So do expect delays as the work progresses over the next few months. At the moment, it isn't looking too bad on the sensors. Traffic going into Hull just starting to build up now, going in on Roger Mould Way towards Great Union Street. It's fine on Beverley Road.
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0: Elton John and Philadelphia Freedom. The song he wrote as a tribute to tennis star Billie Jean King because she'd given him a tracksuit at a tennis tournament. So he went, right, well, if you give me a tracksuit, I'll give you a song, which sounds like a great deal, doesn't it? Talking of tennis, we've got Wimbledon coming up at starts end of the month as well. Waiting to see whether Hull's Paul Jubb will make the cut this year.
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0: You never know, fingers crossed. And I've realised that a week on Tuesday, next coming Tuesday, but the week after, I think it's the 16th of June, this show, you and me and Nation Radio, this show turns 1 year old. And I wonder, should I do something to celebrate it? I'm out of ideas, so I'm asking you this morning, what should we do? Anything? Something? Go big? Go small? Go home? Sarah in a Hornsey says, definitely celebrate it, Alex. Is it too late to arrange a party? Well, that's what I was thinking. First birthday parties usually is more about the parents than the kids, isn't it? The kid doesn't know what's going on at the first birthday party, really, do they? And also, it's a Tuesday. A party on a school night? I don't know. So, question mark. Maybe. This one, Kirsty in West Hull says, Alex, for the show's first birthday, could it be a whole show about the number one? Every song has the number one in it, or every song got to number one? Oh, I like that. I mean, other than U2 and one, we'd have to think about it. We'd have to look into it. Now, that could be an option. I'll write it down, Kirsty. Your suggestions, please. What can we do a week on Tuesday, the 16th of June? The show turns one. Suggestions for what I should do, if anything. WhatsApp me. If you need the WhatsApp number, by the way, to save in your phone as Nation Radio, just save this number, 07740 938 500. 07740 938 500. WhatsApp me now. What should we do? We're turn one, a week on Tuesday, at Keen in a minute after this.
3: Well,

0: best variety of hits. Keen and Summer Only We Know, and before it, the collaboration, Anne-Marie and Shania Twain's Unhealthy. Thank you for having Nation Radio on. A little bit windy today across Yorkshire and Northern Lincolnshire, the chance of the odd shower in with it, and some sunny spells as well. Rick Astley starts the summer season at Scarborough Open Air Theatre tomorrow. Russell Kane, the comedian, at Grimsby Auditorium tomorrow as well. More of your suggestions coming up on the show this morning. Not next Tuesday, but the Tuesday after. This show turns one, and I feel like I should celebrate it. I want your suggestions on how, please. So thank you for getting in touch so far with these. I'd love you to add yours. WhatsApp me or message on Facebook right now. It's Nation Radio Yorkshire on Facebook. Tomorrow, somebody wins massive and it can be you. Here's how.
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0: £750,000. To you and I, that's £750,000. Someone's winning it tomorrow. You know this kind of money when someone wins and they say something like, you don't know what this means. There was a real example of this the other day. Pete won on Friday, him and his other half, Sian. And Gemma Atkinson, who made the call, was talking to his other half, Sian, about life recently and what this money means to them. And here's what Sian said.
2: I'm off work at the minute. I've gone into breast cancer treatment. So I've done surgery and chemo, and I'm now just needing radiation, and I'll be done. It's going to change our lives completely.
0: If that isn't the highs and lows of life all at once, Sian going through that, and then her and Pete finding out they've won £750,000. Amazing moment. 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And that's it. £750,000 goes into your bank account straight after the call. 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
18: I'm Greg Edwards. Traffic is looking slow now, heading in towards Hull on Roger Millwood Way on the A63 on the approach to the Great Union Street Junction, with some heavy traffic on Great Union Street itself as well, according to the sensors. It's looking good though as you head in on Beverley Road, and also no serious delays affecting the A63 Clive Sullivan Way in either direction. Roadworks are underway still on the A164 between Scarborough and Leconfield, so do expect a few cues.
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0: at Scarborough Open Air Theatre this summer for two nights. Teddy Swims and Mr. Know-It-All on Nation Radio. Their summer season, by the way, kicks off. Rick Astley there tomorrow is going to be brilliant as well. Thank you for getting Nation Radio on Thursday morning across Yorkshire and Northern Lincolnshire. Coming up, more of your suggestions. This show, a week on Tuesday. We're term one here on Nation Radio. I feel like I should celebrate somehow. I want your suggestions for how. Right now, though, I'm Alex Duffy and this is my Duff Note. Duff note. You can get a shout out on the radio this morning if you know the title and artist of the song I'm playing in full after eight, and I've got just the first note, the Duff note, we'll call it, of that song. I want the title and artist. I want to know who you are, where you are, what you're doing for a Thursday. And I can only read out as many shout outs as I can get through in 30 seconds. So to get yours this morning, you need to be quick off the mark. You need to WhatsApp me 07740938500 with the answer to today's Duff Note that sounds like this. Okay, it's a short one, but a good one today. I think that's all you need, right? Okay, get on WhatsApp right now, 07740938500. I need the artist and the correct title of what that is. If you're right, as many of your shout-outs as I can get through in 30 seconds. Coming up after your news for 8 next at Nation Radio, that is today's Duff Note. Duff Note.
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16: Top stories this hour. Police watchdogs warning any speculation around the murder of Henry Novak in Southampton could risk prejudicing its investigation. The 18-year-old was handcuffed while he lay dying in December after his attacker had falsely accused him of racial abuse. Amandeep Singh, an educator with a Sikh charity, says now is a time for communities to come together.
17: There has been a call for unequivocal condemnation, not just in words, but in actions. There has been protests, vigils, videos, social media commentary by leaders.
16: Israel and Lebanon have agreed a renewed ceasefire deal, but it's reliant on Hezbollah stopping their attacks across the region. Iranian leaders say they won't agree to end the conflict with the US and Israel unless a ceasefire also covers Lebanon. And the second tube strike of the week is likely to bring some lines to a standstill today. Travellers on the London Underground are being warned to expect disruption again.
18: Now for the news here in East Yorkshire and Northern Lincolnshire. A local MP says he's concerned funding for regeneration in Cleethorpes could be lost if council leaders scrap plans for the resort. Work's already started on improvements to the marketplace and pier gardens aimed at boosting tourism and attracting families. Brick and Immingham MP Martin Vickers, who used to represent Cleethorpes, says the money could end up going elsewhere if projects don't go ahead.
19: If it were not to go ahead, there'd be no benefit to the council or the Cleethorpes taxpayers. The money would just stay in the treasury and it would be lost.
18: Well, the council say they're looking at flexible options for pedestrianisation after worries about parking, aiming to protect the high street. A new programme is helping people into work across Hull and East Yorkshire, which has been boosted by £200,000 of funding by the region's mayor. The project launches next month, helping people with issues like health. Luke Campbell's contribution will help cover transport costs. And over 1,000 homes could be built in Northern Lincolnshire after a £34 million investment in brownfield sites. It's hoped it'll unlock stalled projects and create jobs.
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18: Cloudy with a chance of rain today, some sunny intervals later on with a moderate breeze and highs of 18. That's the latest. I'm Olivia Mansour.
0: So a right mixed bag as far as the weather's concerned today then. I hope you're doing okay for Thursday. It's Alex Duffy with you. My Duff note this morning sounds like this. The song that starts like that is coming up, but what is it? After New Radicals.
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0: If you know what it is, send me a WhatsApp, be quick, because I'm going to get through as many shout-outs as I can in 30 seconds. After New Radicals right now, Nation Radio.

is Gracie Abrams, and that's so true. This is Nation Radio, New Radicals before it with You Only Get What You Give. And right now, this is my Duff Note. Duff, Duff, Duff, Duff, Duff, Duff, Duff, Duff, Duff, Duff Note. It's the note of a song I'm about to play you in full, and the first note is this one. What is it? Title and artist. And that gets you a mention on the radio only if I can get yours out. I can do as many as I can in 30 seconds. Right, I've got the 30-second timer ready this morning. I've got your mentions ready. Let's do this. Getting my Duff Note right this morning was Ian at Ford Asphalt. Hello to Chris at the MKM Burger Van. Kelly is on annual leave. She's getting her hair done for a holiday, ready for the 40th birthday celebrations on Sunday. Crazy Jane is in Windy Beeford off to work for 25 hours. That can't be right, Jane. Karen is sat at work having a coffee in the office. She says, enjoying the peace before everyone else gets here. That sounds perfect. Hello to the Ideal Boilers gang in Hull, to Carl Boyome, Dan, Matty Bob James as well. Vicky is in Head and She's at work today at Wright's Garage. Lisa as well is cleaning. Oh, well, I can't tell you what she's cleaning because the time is up, and them's be the rules. This morning, my Duff Note. Did you get it right? That was obviously Madonna's iconic Into the Groove. It's found that new life on TikTok recently thanks to that weird shoulder dance that people have been doing. Let's do this, shall we? Turn it up, and it's up to you whether you do the weird shoulder thing. Madonna, Into the Groove at Nation Radio for Thursday.

0: Madonna and Into the Groove at Nation Radio, the song that got back in the charts before she was trying to. She's got the new album out this summer. She's been doing little bits of promotion, and it turns out some guy on TikTok awkwardly dancing to her song did more PR than she could have managed. The show, this very show on Nation Radio, me and you and Nation Radio, this show turns one, not next Tuesday, but the Tuesday after, the 16th of June, and I don't know what to do for it. You've been coming in with some brilliant suggestions and some that I'm not sure will work. I'm going to read you what Aline Kingswood has said in just a moment. Her message says, Alex, I've just Googled this and I think you'll like it. Find out why Ali reckons I'm going to enjoy what she's Googled after Coldplay next at Nation Radio.
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10: I'm Greg Edwards. Delays northbound on the Humber Bridge this morning. An accident is partially blocking the carriageway, slowing things down. Meanwhile, it is queuing going into Hull on the A63 on Roger Millward Way towards Great Union Street, taking about 10 minutes to get through, according to the sensors on that street. And there's some congestion on Great Union Street itself as well, around Clarence Street. And to Beverley on the A164, traffic slow through the ongoing roadworks at the A1079. At Jock's Lodge.
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0: love you, dance. Never can say goodbye. This is Nation Radio. It's Alex Duffy with you across Yorkshire and Northern Lincolnshire. Whole Truck Theatre announced they've got a family open day coming up. And have you seen the adorable cheetah cubs at Yorkshire Wildlife Park? They released them into the like enclosure and they look adorable until they grow a bit bigger and then will suddenly be terrifying, I imagine. Alex Duffy at breakfast. From the what I know about cheetahs... Wouldn't like to try it out, run one. Thank you for having us on this morning. I hope your Thursday's going all right. A little bit drizzly, a little bit windy, some sunny spells in with it as well. A bit of everything today. Not this coming Tuesday, but a week on Tuesday. This show, we'll be doing this for a year here on Nation Radio. I feel like the big one. Do we celebrate? Should I do something? What would you... Should a big thing? A little thing? An outdoors thing? I don't know. Thank you for your suggestions. Hannah says you should do the show live from somewhere public and give out freebies to listeners who stop or beep. I quite like that, but what if it rains like today and we're like at the side of the road somewhere? We'd have a gazebo, I suppose. And also, I don't know, we'd hand out stuff, sure, and if you stop, that'd be fine. But if you beep, what am I meant to, like, throw it at your car? I need some wood. But there's something there. Thank you, Hannah. James and Hessel says a first birthday giveaway. I don't know if we've got anything to give away, James. Other than online right now, there's a... Hull FC passes up for grabs, all sorts up for grabs. If you're off to a whole new theatre to see something as well on the website, go get those. You can do that. Ali in Kingswood says, Alex, I've just Googled birthday party ideas for a one-year-old and I think you'd like it. Oh, here we go. It said, keep it short and simple and planned around nap times. Ali, you are speaking my language. Here's our first birthday plans. We're going to get a good nap in. On the way, music for you. Mariah Carey in just a moment. Let's do this first, shall we? Lewis Capaldi, this is Before You Go. It's Nation Radio.
1: I feel by the wayside, like everyone else. I hate you, I hate you, I hate you, but I was just kidding myself. Our every moment.

0: Mariah Carey, what year do you reckon Always Be My Baby was out? It was this month in 1996. This song turns 30 this year. Ridiculous. If that is what you knew, then play along with the Golden Hour. We do that every morning from 9, an hour of songs. Tell me the year, have a guess, and play that in a little bit. In the news today, they're saying that because the weather, you know, today we've got this right mixed one, sunny spells, showers, all sorts going on. Feels like we've had that over the last few months, but in blocks. Like we had the heat wave, and then before that we had a lot of rain, and then before that we had that real dry spell. Because of that, they're saying that this summer we're going to have massive, dangly, sweet strawberries. The pick your own people across Yorkshire and Northern Lincolnshire saying it could be a proper good one this week, although a lot of them have had to delay opening because of like the late sort of onset, but therefore we're going to get right big ones if you're going to pick your own over the next few weeks. If you would love to have your life changed, this is how. Let's do this.
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0: So, we want to kick off your summer with £750,000 every Friday throughout June. We are ringing someone who's entered and letting them know they've just won £750,000. You know when you hear people win a competition and they'll often say something like, you don't know what this means. Last week, when it was Pete and his other half, Sian, and we said to his other half, Sian, look, I mean, tell us what this does mean. And Sian was talking about what she's been going through recently.
2: I'm off work at the minute. I've gone into breast cancer treatment. So I've done surgery and chemo, and I'm now just needing radiation, and that'll be done. It's just going to change our lives completely.
0: The highs and lows of life, right there. What she's been going through, what they've been going through as a couple, can't imagine. But then to come out of that and go, we've got £750,000. Incredible. 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
22: I'm Greg Edwards. Traffic is slow both ways on the A1035 through the roadworks between Routh and the White Cross roundabout again this morning. Meanwhile, south of Beverley, those roadworks on the A1079 are causing queues both ways on the approach to Jock's Lodge, particularly the side heading away from Hull. There's still quite a big queue going into Hull on Roger Millward Way on the A63 approaching Great Union Street. It's taking around 15 minutes to get through, according to the sensors.
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0: Adams on Nation Radio. Hope you're doing all right for a Thursday. I bumped into someone before the Blue concert at Connection Live in Hull the other day, and they said that that was their second gig. The first gig they'd seen at Connection Live was that Bryan Adams one end of last year, which was amazing. Not next Tuesday, but the Tuesday after. This show turns one here on Nation Radio, and I feel like you should celebrate the big one, shouldn't you? Celebrate milestones. Not sure what to do, so I'm after your suggestion. Vicky is on in Headland. She says, Alex, you need to do something. She says, maybe celebrate with a party. There's a place in Hull that has a saxophone player too. Oh, anywhere with a sax is cool, isn't it? But if that's all you want, Vicky, I mean, maybe we could just get Lisa Simpson in for the morning. It'd be something like this.
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0: 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Perfect. This guy has announced his new album in the best way possible on socials. I'll tell you how. Alex Warren, Fever Dream at Nation Radio.

0: Radio with Fever Dream. He's announced his new album in the most Alex Warren way possible. If you missed it yesterday, he put his socials, this video. He's dangling off high wires that have gone wrong, being splattered with paint when he shouldn't be, confetti cannons going off at the wrong time, and a director shouting at him. It's genius. Essentially, the news is his album Wild Child is out in August. Keep It Nation Radio in just a moment. The Golden Hour has gone back to the year of Roy Orbison doing I Drove All Night. Shakespeare's Sister, massive song from them, I Don't Care, from this year. And Genesis. But what year is it? Could be a tricky one to get right this morning. Play along if you're up for the challenge. The Golden Hour is next at Nation Radio.
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0: The top stories this hour. The leader of the police watchdogs urging people to stop speculating about Henry Novak's murder in Southampton, saying discussing it could prejudice its investigation. The 18-year-old died in handcuffs after being stabbed, having been falsely accused of racism by his attacker last year. Southampton MP Satvir Kaur says anti-Sikh hate crime's risen.
1: In this country, we don't do collective punishment. One person's evil act does not represent an entire community, but there's particular individuals that are looking to penalise entire communities who are really scared and worried right now.
0: Israel and Lebanon have agreed to renew their ceasefire, which the US said is contingent on Hezbollah attacks stopping. Israel's ambassador to the US says there'll be consequences if the group doesn't comply. And reviews found some hospital patients and staff feel the need to hide their religious identity. The head of a review into anti-Semitism in the health service has made a series of recommendations. And Sir David Beckham will be getting a star on the Hollywood Walk of Fame. A special ceremony will take place next week.
22: Now for the news here in East Yorkshire and Northern Lincolnshire. A local MP is urging the council not to make quick decisions on the future of a regeneration project in Cleethorpes. The reform-led local authority say they're concerned about the initiative. Former Cleethorpes MP Martin Vickers, who now represents Brigg and Immingham, thinks it may bring more people to the area.
23: There are legitimate concerns of some of the businesses, and the council should work with them to reassure them and minimise their concerns. But the area around Cleethorpes Marketplace, for example, and along Alexander Road, the Pier Garden, is in urgent need of an upgrade.
22: The council say plans are being reviewed to make sure pedestrianisation works for everyone. Now, the Mayor for Hull and East Yorkshire is pledging £200,000 towards a new project, helping people with issues like health problems get into work. It'll go towards transport costs for those who have secured a job. The programme will launch in July. And dredging work is starting this week on the River Hull ahead of the trawler, the Arctic Corsair's arrival in its new home. It'll become part of an interactive museum there.
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22: A mixture of cloud and showers through today with some sunny intervals as well. A moderate breeze and highs of 18 Celsius. That's the latest. I'm Olivia Mouncer.
24: 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If that's you, what year do you reckon we've gone back to this morning? 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

And I Don't Care on Nation Radio's Golden Hour. Let's dig into some clues for you then. Hull's Rob Arameo, BAFTA-winning actor, big in I Swear, the movie from earlier this year that won all those awards. He beat all those big Hollywood names. He was born in this year. Also happening in this year, you can head off to Disneyland Paris for the first time after millions spent on it. It finally opened. Did you go? Never been, but I hear it's lovely. If you like mice. On the way, Vanessa Paradis and this from Genesis on the Golden Hour at Nation Radio. But what year is

0: Vanessa Paradis on the Golden Hour. It's Alex Duffy asking what year we've gone back to this morning at Nation Radio. Hello to Helen, who's gone for an early guess and has got the right year. Charlotte is at work in Beverly this morning. She's gone with an early guess, thinking it's the year she was born, and that is right. Des is in Hull and has had a go as well and has got it. Do you know the year already? Do you need some clues? It's the year... Do you remember The Hitman and Her? LA's in Hull was live on the telly twice when The Hitman and Her, the TV show with Pete Waterman and Michaela Strachan, they used to just come live from inside nightclubs in what someone thought was a good idea, did it from LA's in Hull twice in this year. It's also the year M&S started selling the Percy Pig and Macaulay Culkin. He was paid $4.5 million to star in Home Alone 2, Lost in New York. It was an absolute record for a child actor at the time. What year do you reckon it is? Annie Lennox, one of her biggest solo songs, next.
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0: sunny or whether it's pouring down with rain, we're going to be here Sunday afternoon. 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

And I'm doing fine now on Nation Radio. It's Alex Duffy with you. Something around here got longer in this year. Find out that was in just a moment. Also, you know, there's a clue for the Golden Hour. We put one on the Nation Radio Yorkshire Facebook page for you every morning. So if you haven't checked out today's, have a look. Nation Radio Yorkshire on Facebook. A soundtrack came out that went on to be one of the biggest selling soundtracks of all time in this year. And there was a TV show that started that I loved. It had this theme tune. As soon as you heard those notes, that you're in for drama, weren't you? When Michael Burke's 999 Lifesavers started. I used to love the show because you could kind of work out what was happening. They do dramatic reconstructions. It'd always be like, this man climbed onto the roof of his house to look at the tiles without any of the safety equipment, or this person climbed a ladder without noticing the broken rungs, or these people went hiking in shorts. That sort of thing. What year is it that we've gone back to on the Golden Hour this morning? Are you close to having a guess? Are you narrowing it down to between 2 or 3 years? Right, pick one and WhatsApp me with that year. Who are you? Where are you? What are you up to today? And if you're right, a shout out for you. On the way before 10 this morning, Primal Scream in a moment. And this, Snap at Nation Radio.

0: at breakfast with you on the Golden Hour. What year is it this morning? I said something around here got longer in this year. Hello to Andy and Hulse's Alex. Would that be the airport at Humberside? Yes, they extended the runway in this year to its current length. Well done. And you've got the year right this morning. Do you know what the year is? WhatsApp me 07740938500. The year the Queen celebrated her Ruby Jubilee. And talking about powerful, important women, this lady became the first and so far only female speaker in the House of Commons.
1: Order! I've just made it clear that the leader of the opposition is not giving way, and yet since I made it clear, he has been on his feet three times, trying to intervene and to disrupt. Order!
0: I mean, I wouldn't mess with Betty Booth, right? Would you have? What year is it we've come back to? Send me your guess for the Golden Hour right now. Find out if you're right after Shanice next.
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0: Motorcycle Emptiness on Nation Radio was the Manic Street Preachers' fifth single from their debut album. In what year? Let's find out.
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0: Well done this morning, Colleen in Hornsey. She's just been for a bracing walk on the beach with Nation Player on my phone and has got the gear right. Danny in Scunthorpe has, Marie in Ticton as well. Hello to Andy and all at Castle Hill Hospital Production who've got the year right. Rachel in Brough says she got it from the Macaulay Culkin clue that he became the most paid child actor in the world for Home Alone 2 in this year. She says, it's my grandma's birthday today. We're heading out for tea and cake, which is the best grandma birthday thing you can do in it. That is just one of the best Thursday things you can do, isn't it? In fact, it's just one of the best things you can do. The year this morning was 1992. Did you get it? We'll do a Friday one tomorrow from 9. Your final song from 92 is this from CeCe Peniston, The Golden Hour at Nation Radio.

0: Clapton, a brilliant final song on the Golden Hour on Nation Radio from 1992. We'll do it again tomorrow then for Friday. I am back then. I will see you in the morning. By the way, if you haven't yet entered Hull FC's next home game at the MKM Stadium a week on Saturday against Huddersfield Giants, passes for four of you, two adults and two children. We've got two sets of those to give away. 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
2: the top stories this hour. Two men have been charged after disorder in Southampton in the wake of the murder of Henry Novak. Separately, the police watchdog says continued speculation around the 18-year-old's death could hamper investigations. Henry died in handcuffs after his attacker falsely claims to have been racially abused. A new drug's been approved for use on the NHS for women with ovarian cancer, the first new treatment in two decades. It's hoped hundreds with the most severe cases could benefit. Victoria Clare is from the charity Overcome.
20: This treatment gives hope and quality of life and length of life to people at point of platinum resistance. So when the treatments that are available previously were just not working. But also, it actually gives hope to the whole community.
2: A review's found some hospital patients and staff feel the need to hide their religious identity. The head of a review into antisemitism in the health service has made a series of recommendations. And Sir David Beckham's getting a star on the Hollywood Walk of Fame. A ceremony will take place next week.
21: Now for the news, here in East Yorkshire and Northern Lincolnshire. Armed police have been called to a shop in Hull following reports of a man threatening staff there. The incident took place around 1 this morning on Princess Avenue. A 33-year-old's been arrested on suspicion of assault and using threatening or abusive behaviour. We're told no one was hurt. Now a local MP fears abandoning a regeneration project in Cleethorpes could have a major impact on tourism. Work's already begun on areas like the Marketplace and Pier Gardens. Martin Vickers is the former MP for Cleethorpes and now represents Brigg and Immingham. He thinks the work's necessary.
22: Some of them now in an appalling state. And we've got to attract young families to Cleethorpes. That is the future of the resort. One of the plus factors is pedestrianising that area.
21: Council say they're looking at flexible options for pedestrianisation after worries about parking. And a new programme helping people into work across Hull and East Yorkshire has been boosted by £200,000 of funding from the region's mayor. The project launches next month, helping people with issues like health.
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21: A mixture of cloud and showers through today with some sunny intervals as well. A moderate breeze and highs of 18 Celsius. That's the latest. I'm Olivia Mouncer.
23: 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Hope you're good. Just gone 10. My name's Griffo. 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Thanks to Addicts. 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
0: Yeah, it's Thursday morning. What's the weather looking like today? Because I tell you what, I got drowned through about four times yesterday. Weather forecast today looking pretty similar. Thundery showers all day long, 18 high. Honestly, yesterday, so frustrating. I went on the school run yesterday afternoon. It was sunny. It was beautiful. I put my shades on, there in my shorts and T-shirt, and the heavens opened halfway there. I'm like, not again. Anyway, let's do Thursday with three quarters of a mil that you can win tomorrow night on Drive Time. Make me a winner. Yesterday was a canny packet of Tudor. Yeah, those crisps from the northeast of England we used to adore. My favourite spring onion flavour or Bovril were pretty nice as well. A new ad for you to identify soon here on Nation Radio with Taylor Swift and Opalite. I had a

0: America. I know, I'm confused too. Have you started collecting the Panini football stickers for that yet? Quid a pack! One whole pound! M&S are doing their own. That's pretty cool. Dinah Ross, you might recall Dinah Ross, had that duty at the opening ceremony in Florida in USA 1994 to score that penalty while she was singing one of her big songs, I'm Coming Out. And she missed the goal. And the goal still burst open like she'd scored. Do you remember that? Just one job. At least she sang okay, though. World Cup a week today, can't wait. Lighthouse Family next, and the Pointer Sisters on the station with the best variety of hits.
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0: Nation Radio, Thursday morning across Yorkshire with the Pointer Sisters. And I'm so excited about the World Cup that kicks off in a week from now with the opening ceremony. My wife isn't, though. She becomes a World Cup widow for about a month. I have to watch nearly every game. I'm obsessed with it. Thing is, because it is in America, Mexico and Canada, most of the games are really late at night. The good thing is, the England game's not so late. And I am tempted to get on those Panini football stickers because I used to do them when I was a kid. And I'm sure my six-year-old would be down with that. Not sure of a quid a pack, but I've just been having a look on Amazon and they do a box for about 92 quid. Thing is, would that fill the whole book? I'm not so certain. Could somebody please inform me? Make me a
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0: Right, tomorrow's the day then. 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
0: Right, yesterday's guest, the ad, was a Kenny Packard Tudor. It was the Paper Round Lad from the Northeast. New one coming soon. Not crisp related. Got a bit crisp mad this week. Nation Radio.

0: Celebrate its 40th anniversary next year, and Wet Wet Wet coming to Connexin Live in Hull in February to celebrate one of the greatest albums of the 1980s. That is the best song on it for me. Angel Eyes, Nation Radio.
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0: Radio. All across Yorkshire, that is Casey and the Sunshine Band. That's the way I like it. There is a bit of confusion across Yorkshire and Northern Lincolnshire right now on the ad. I'm getting so many guesses through, none of which are right, and all for different things.
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0: We've had B&Q, that was Karen in Birstall. Hello to Sam in Pocklington, going for Ford Cars. Matthew Schoen is going for Holidays. Lumpolly, have a listen.
3: Can you find a car that cleans itself?
0: Okay, never, well, there's cars.
3: The Sundays. Will Dad ever fix that sloping shelf?
0: Okay, DIY, I get that.
4: No, never, never, never in a month of Sundays. No Sundays.
0: But what on earth has that got to do with Lumpolly? Can somebody tell me that? Ad for what? 07740938500. Alex in Gaul said McCain oven chips. You might be onto something, I don't know. Ella Langley, Nation Yorkshire. Just

0: Well, she's only 27. She's got a huge future ahead. She's on an American tour at the moment. Tonight, she's playing the Nissan Stadium in Nashville. Elizabeth Camille Langley. And that song is so good. Ella Langley and She's in Texas on Nation.
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0: Tina Teaspoon in Copmanthorpe. Tina Teaspoon. And that from Button Moon. She said, is it pot noodles, Griffo? No, it's not. Debs, who's at Swanland, is going OXO. No, we did that the other week. Guess away on WhatsApp. And I'll play you Van Halen next and Delamitri. Nation
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18: The top stories this hour. Two men have been charged after protests in Southampton over the murder of Henry Novak. One's accused of assaulting a police officer and the other faces violent disorder charges. There had been demonstrations in the city over the case in which the student was handcuffed as he lay dying because his attacker falsely claimed racial abuse. Baroness Faulkner, the former head of the Equalities Watchdog, says it's important that's investigated.
19: Periodically, we get cases that feel intuitively deeply unfair. And I think it's profoundly important that the public continues to have confidence in the police and other public authorities.
18: Hezbollah says it rejects an Israel-Lebanon ceasefire deal the two countries had agreed to implement a truce, according to a statement issued by the US. And a breakthrough drug is being offered to hundreds of women with ovarian cancer. It's the first new treatment for the disease to be added to the NHS in more than 20 years.
20: Now for the news here in East Yorkshire and Northern Lincolnshire. A man's been arrested after staff at a shop in Hull were reportedly subjected to threatening behaviour. Police, including armed officers, were called to Princess Avenue around 1 this morning. No one was hurt. A 33-year-old's been arrested on suspicion of assault and using threatening or abusive behaviour. Now, a local MP says there's a real risk regeneration funding could be lost if the council decides not to go ahead with planned upgrades in Cleethorpes. Work's begun on areas like the Marketplace and Pier Gardens. Former Cleethorpes MP Martin Vickers, who now represents Brigg in Immingham, says too much work's gone into the project to pull out now.
21: This work has already begun. It was part of the levelling up funds that were allocated by the previous Conservative government, and an enormous amount of work went into this.
20: The council say plans are being reviewed to make sure pedestrianisation works for local businesses and shoppers. And work's underway to dredge the River Hull before trawler the Arctic Corsair's arrival at its new home. It'll become part of an interactive museum.
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20: A mixture of cloud and showers through today with some sunny intervals as well. A moderate breeze and highs of 18 Celsius. That's the latest. I'm Olivia Mouncer.
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0: Yeah, Thursday morning, just gone 11 o'clock. We're feeling good. 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

0: tour later on this year with ABC. It's Culture Club, Nation Radio, Church of the Poison Mind. Delamitri play before that from the 90s, Always the Last to Know. And Van Halen, the awesome Jump.
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0: I'm the winner today. No correct guesses, which means tomorrow we go again. And a Friday clue.

suppose the clue is in the day, and we'll do a clue for you tomorrow as well. Nation Radio, guess the ad. You'll kick yourself when you know the answer. With Somba, Home Wrecker, Nation Radio Yorkshire.

0: hear anybody calling their newborns in 2026. It's right, that, isn't it? Gloria, or Martin, and Gary, and Vivian. It's a good tune, that. Nice name, too. Somber before that, Home Wrecker, Nation Radio across Yorkshire. No Craig Kesses on the ad today. Yes, I've won again. So we go again tomorrow just after 11.
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0: Right, hello to the team that listen. I know this every day down at Draper's. They're on Raven Street in Hull. They've got Nation Radio turn up nice and loud right now. They are the leading scrap metal experts. And thanks for listening. I've got a couple of tunes on the way for you guys. Like It Loud, so Rag and Bowman's in there for you guys. And 70s Hot Chocolate. Got one of the best from Errol Brown and the boys. If you want to be tomorrow's Workplace of the Day, send me a WhatsApp, 07740938500. Next on the Workplace, Drapers in Hull.
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0: Nation Radio across Yorkshire. Hot chocolate, everyone's a winner. Not quite. One winner will get the jackpot tomorrow night and maybe a winner. Details next. $750,000, eh? Workplace of the day today, Drapers down Raven Street in Hull. 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
0: And if you want to beat tomorrow's workplace of the day, you know our WhatsApp, get on the case. Now £750,000 tomorrow night will be given away on Drive Time. Gemma will make a call and you've got just over 24 hours to get in the draw. Want to win that? Pete was our winner last Friday. He is stoked. Never seen so many zeros on his bank balance. It's amazing money. 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
0: 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Would be your first purchase. Be a big one. 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
4: 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I do.

0: most iconic songs from the 1980s, Steve Winwood, backing vocals Chaka Khan, Nation Radio Cross Yorkshire plays Higher Love. It was Lizzo before that. How's your Thursday? It's going all right? I mean, this weather's a bit frustrating. I have to keep reminding myself, this time last week, it was a mini heatwave. What are we complaining about? And then I realised, yeah, but it was 28 degrees, though.
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0: It's not too cold out there. Have a word. Right, yesterday, lyrically speaking, was David Bowie, Modern Love. Now, the artist that we're doing today, lyrically speaking, has a connection to David Bowie. And the line goes like this. I can't fool myself. I don't want no one else to ever love me. You are my shining star, my guiding light, my love fantasy. I mean, it's poetic, isn't it? Thing is, artist title. Think you know? Lyrically speaking, Thursday morning Nation Radio. I can't fool myself. I don't want nobody else to ever love me. You are my shining star, my guiding light, my love fantasy. There you go. Artist title, 07740 938 500. See if you can get that, with D-Reen playing next and The Script, who are back on tour this year and currently supporting Take That.
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0: 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D-Reen, things can only get better on Nation Radio across Yorkshire. I can't fool myself. I don't want nobody else to ever love me. You are my shining star, my guiding light, my love fantasy. Lucy and Hannah, first right today. They're in Hessel. Hello. Hello to Debs as well in sunny Scunny. It's not sunny, please. Or maybe it is, with intermittent showers that could get heavy at times and highs of 19 degrees. Hello to Lawrence, who's down Hessel Road, and Jackie in Goole. All getting it right, all massive fans of this artist. Are you? 07740938500. And the answer coming up, I'll play in full just after 12 right here on Nation Radio. I can't fool myself. I don't want nobody else to ever love me. You're my shining star, my guiding light, my love fantasy. Go ahead, get it right, give you a shout. Even if you're wrong, actually. These guys back on tour very soon, currently supporting Take Back the Script. Man in the Arena, Nation Yorkshire. Yeah.

0: come to the conclusion that the script writes songs to appear in sport, superheroes, Hall of Fame, and now the man in the arena. It's true, isn't it? It's Nation Radio. Right, I've got the answer to Lyrically Speaking here. Can't fool myself. I don't want nobody else to ever love me. You are my shining star, my guiding light, my love fantasy. Could only be one song. The legend Luther Vandross, Never Too Much. It's on next with Soul to Soul and Paula Abdul kicking off your 80s takeover.
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12: The top story is this hour. The Prime Minister's accused Elon Musk of trying to whip up division in the UK over the murder of teenager Henry Novak. The billionaire owner of X has posted repeatedly about the 18-year-old's murder in Southampton, calling his treatment by police heinous. An investigation's underway after officers handcuffed him as he lay dying last year. Sir Keir Starmer says people should react calmly.
13: Musk, again, has been interfering in our politics in the last few days, trying to whip up division. nation. That is not who we are in Britain.
12: Separately, two men have been charged following violent disorder in Southampton on Tuesday evening in the wake of Mr. Novak's murder. Hezbollah says it rejects an Israel-Lebanon ceasefire deal. The two countries had agreed to implement a truce, according to a statement issued by the US. And finally, former England captain Sir David Beckham is going to be honoured with a star on the Hollywood Walk of Fame. A ceremony will take place next week, coinciding with the start of the World Cup in America. Now for the news, here in East Yorkshire and Northern Lincolnshire. Armed police have been called to a shop in Hull following reports of a man threatening staff there. The incident took place around 1 this morning on Princess Avenue. A 33-year-old man has been arrested on suspicion of assault and using threatening or abusive behaviour. No one was hurt. Now, a local MP says he's concerned funding for regeneration in Cleethorpes could be lost if council leaders scrap plans for the resort. Work's already started on improvements to the marketplace and pier gardens. Brigg and Immingham MP Martin Vickers, who used to represent Cleethorpes, says the money could go elsewhere if the projects don't go ahead.
14: If it were not to go ahead, there'd be no benefit to the council or the Cleethorpes taxpayers. The money would just stay in the treasury and it would be lost.
12: The council say they are looking at flexible options for pedestrianisation after worries about parking. And the mayor for Hull and East Yorkshire is pledging £200,000 towards a new project helping people with issues like health problems to get into work. It'll go towards transport costs for those who have secured a job.
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12: A mixture of cloud and showers through today with some sunny intervals as well. A moderate breeze and highs of 18 Celsius. That's the latest. I'm Olivia Mouncer.
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0: the Nation 80s Takeover. And if you love the 80s, you're going to love it for the next hour on Nation. Some cracking tunes to play you. Paula Abdul, INXS, Soul to Soul and Karen Wheeler. We start with the answer to Lyrically Speaking. Here's Luther Vandross.

Action Radio, Griffo here. The 80s Takeover, Thursday afternoon, the Police. Every little thing she does is magique. Before that, Soul to Soul, with Karen Wheeler, Back to Life, number one, 89, and Luther Vandross, Never Too Much. And we're just ahead of our biggest songs that didn't get to number one weekend. Luther originally didn't even get to the top 40. It did back in 89, the remix. Soul to Soul, number one, Police, massive song. And this song, I think, got to number two in 89. I have to check that. Paula Abdul, Nation Yorkshire.

0: Hour of Eight. He's playing right now, Nation Radio, from the album Kick. In Excess, Nation Radio. Before that, the debut song by Paula Abdul. I said got to number two. It's actually number three on Research. It'll probably feature on our weekend of the biggest songs that didn't reach number one. How do you fancy going to a whole new theatre to watch Barnum this weekend? Details next, and the Fine Young Cannibals.
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Thursday afternoon, and two girls from Glasgow going under the name Strawberry Switchblade, their biggest song since yesterday, and before it, FYC, good thing. How you doing? I'm Griffo. So Bonham's on at the moment, a whole new theatre, kicked off a couple of nights ago, getting amazing reviews. How do you fancy being there? Final night, last performance, Saturday night, a pair of tickets to enter the dazzling world of P.T. Barnum, where imagination and ambition know no bounds. There's a massive cast for this. 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

0: Tea Thursday night, I want a chippy tea. 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ABBA, Super Trooper on the 80s takeover. It was Stepping Out Joe Jackson, such a great tune from 83. Still got another three to go before Matt through your workday, and then Sean on Drive Time at four. Billy Ocean in a minute, Sister Sledge, and the brilliant Sydney Youngblood.
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0: Love that. Frankie. Number one, 1985, Nation Radio. We should do a game, a brand new feature. Is it their real name? Luther Vandross, was it his real name? Probably. Paula Abdul? Not sure. Joe Jackson sounds like a real name to me. What about Billy Ocean? That's a stage name. It's got to be. I'm talking about some of the artists that have been in the 80s takeover so far today. But this one, a little bit dubious. And I do it every time I play it because I love the name. Sydney Youngblood, If Only I Could. 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

0: Real name, Sydney Ford. There you go. Sydney Youngblood, Nation Radio, If Only I Could. Wasn't his only hit song. The other one was called Sit and Wait. Do you remember that one? That was good too. We'll play it one day. And if an hour of 80s ain't enough for you, like most of us, check out Nation Player, select Nation 80s, and listen to that magical decade 24/7. Matt next from Yorkshire with the best variety of hits. Have a cracking Thursday. Ronan Keating next, and Madonna.
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17: The top stories this hour. Keir Starmer has accused Elon Musk of trying to whip up division after the billionaire ex-owner repeatedly posted online about Henry Novak's murder. The Prime Minister is calling for a calm response to the case in Southampton. Two men have been charged with violent disorder in connection with a protest in the city on Tuesday, and one of the local MPs, Safia Kaur, says she's received death threats.
18: One person's evil act does not represent an entire community, but there's particular individuals that are looking to penalise.
17: Next, the government has accepted a number of recommendations to tackle anti-Semitism in the NHS. A report is recommending a ban on political badges at work and mandatory training. Hezbollah has rejected a US-led Israel-Lebanon ceasefire proposal. The agreement depended on the Iran-backed group stopping its attacks on Israel. And Stormzy has been fined and handed 3 points on his licence for using his phone whilst driving. The 32-year-old rapper was caught by police in London for a second time last November.
19: Now for the news, here in East Yorkshire and Northern Lincolnshire. A man's been arrested after staff at a shop in Hull were reportedly subjected to threatening behaviour. Police, including armed officers, were also called to Princess Avenue around 1 this morning. No one was hurt. A 33-year-old's been arrested on suspicion of assault and using threatening or abusive behaviour. Now, a local MP is urging the council not to make quick decisions on the future of a regeneration project in Cleethorpes. Martin Vickers is a former Cleethorpes MP who now represents Brigg and Immingham.
20: There are legitimate concerns of some of the businesses, and the council should work with them to reassure them and minimise their concerns. But the area around Cleethorpes Marketplace, for example, and the Pier Gardens is in urgent need of an upgrade.
19: The council say plans are being reviewed to make sure pedestrianisation works for everyone. And the Mayor for Hull and East Yorkshire is pledging £200,000 towards a new project to help people with issues like health problems to get into work. It'll go towards transport costs for those who have secured a job.
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19: A mixture of cloud and showers through today with some sunny intervals as well. A moderate breeze and highs of 18 Celsius. That's the latest. I'm Olivia Mouncer.
22: Good afternoon. I'm Matt Hutchinson, playing Yorkshire's best variety of hits. Local radio for Yorkshire all day long. Thank you for being with us. Madonna on the way after Ronan Keating.

Nation Radio Yorkshire, we play the best variety of hits. Thank you for having us on Thursday afternoon. I'm Matt Hutchinson, highs of 17 today. More thundery showers around as well this afternoon. It's that kind of weather at the moment where it's quite muggy. So one minute you want a t-shirt on because it's quite warm. The next minute it's raining, you need your raincoat. I went out for a walk last night. It was around about 7:30. I left the house. It was really sunny. Within 5 minutes, it literally started chucking it down. And I didn't have a coat. The Take That boys are back on the road with their circus tour. This is Take That, You're a Superstar, playing at Nation Radio Yorkshire. Silver.

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We are Nation Radio Yorkshire, the home of Alex Duffy at breakfast. Back tomorrow morning when you wake up. I'm always really surprised when somebody tells me, for example, that they've never watched Friends. Like a really iconic TV show that you've never watched. Is there one? Actually, having said that, I've never really watched Only Fools and Horses. I've seen bits of it, you know, the famous scene when they drove over the Humber Bridge to Hull and back. Never actually watched a full series of Only Fools and Horses. Would you believe one of the cast members of Friends had never watched the show until recently? Lisa Kudrow, who plays Phoebe, probably my favourite Friends character, says that she's only recently watched the whole lot, all 10 series, and she loved it. She was obsessed. She was sitting up until about 2 o'clock in the morning to watch it. Friends is one of those TV shows that I never get bored of. I can watch it literally over and over again. This is Miles Smith playing on Nation Radio.

0: In Super League this weekend, Hull FC, they're at Warrington Wolves for their game tomorrow. And Hull Kingston Rovers on Saturday head to Wakefield Trinity. 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You could be there on us. 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You can enter to win right now. Make sure you enter before midnight on Sunday and you'll be in the draw. We head back to the 90s, all 90s from two today. And one of the biggest songs from the 90s is playing next. Nation
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0: It's Olivia Dean, Man I Need, on Nation Radio Yorkshire, as we head back to the 90s from 2 today, all 90s for 30 minutes. And we'll start with the number one from George Michael from 1992. The opening line of the song is a line that featured in the 1967 movie The Graduate. It's playing after the latest news, next.
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15: The top stories this hour. The Prime Minister is making fresh calls to ease tensions in response to the murder of student Henry Novak.
16: Just listen again to what the family are asking of us, which is to remain calm, to show the leadership that's needed here, and not allow this case to be used to whip up division.
15: Keir Starmer has criticised billionaire Elon Musk's comments about the case in Southampton. 2 men have been charged with violent disorder in connection with a protest in the city. 5pm is meeting 18-year-old Henry's family at Downing Street this afternoon. A review into tackling anti-Semitism says NHS staff should be banned from wearing political badges at work. Labour peer Lord Mann is calling for changes to ensure Jewish patients are safe. Hezbollah has rejected a proposed Israel-Lebanon ceasefire agreement. The US-backed deal would depend on the group stopping its attacks. And FIFA's banning fans attending World Cup games from bringing in refillable water bottles. The governing body's made a late change to prevent risk and injury.
17: Now for the news. Here in East Yorkshire and Northern Lincolnshire, armed police have been called to a shop in Hull following reports of a man threatening staff. The incident took place at 1 this morning on Prince's Avenue. A 33-year-old man has been arrested on suspicion of assault and using threatening or abusive behaviour. No one was injured. A local MP says he's concerned funding for regeneration in Cleethorpes could be lost if council leaders scrap plans for the resort. Work has already started on improvements to the marketplace and pier gardens. Ubrig and Immingham's Martin Vickers, who used to represent Cleethorpes, says buildings in the area need an upgrade.
18: Some of them now in an appalling state. And we've got to attract young families to Cleethorpes. One of the plus factors is pedestrianising that area.
17: And in rugby league, Hull KR have signed outside back Flynn Holden from Warrington Wolves on a deal until the end of the 2028 season. The 19-year-old came through Warrington's youth system and has impressed for their academy.
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17: Windy for most of the region with a mix of sunny spells and showers and highs of 17. That's the latest. I'm Tom Hale.
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0: Afternoon, I'm Matt Hutchinson. Every weekday at 2, we have Back to the 90s, all 90s for 30 minutes. On the way, Gabrielle after George Michael.

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I'm Matt Hutchinson, local radio for Yorkshire all day long with Alex Duffy at breakfast, Griffo here through your workday from 10, and it's Sean Goldsmith after me today on Drive Time from 4. 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

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There's Ultranate Free. It's back to the 90s. Tomorrow, it's National Fish and Chip Day. Well, here's the perfect way to celebrate. Your chance to win a Chippy Tea for Four on us. You can be our Fish and Chip Friday winner thanks to our friends at Pollard's Place. They're on Holderness Road in Hull. 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You can

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0: It's Dawn Penn. 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

0: Griffo's back tomorrow morning from 10 on Nation Radio Yorkshire. He plays an hour of the 80s every lunchtime from midday on the Nation 80s Takeover. If you've got a young artist in your family, somebody who loves art, well, their artwork could feature in the Young Artist Open Exhibition, which is on at the Ferrans Art Gallery in Hull. You can submit their work between now and the 28th of June. And if it's picked, it will feature in this year's exhibition. Tonight, if you're a fan of Bruce Springsteen, the sound of Springsteen, the brilliant music of The Boss featuring at Grimsby Auditorium. The summer shows get underway this weekend at Scarborough's Open Air Theatre. Rick Astley tomorrow night and Madness are performing on Saturday. On the way, The Weeknd.
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0: It's Beyonce, Break My Soul. We are Nation Radio Yorkshire. Last night, I thought I'd stumbled upon a world record. I thought I might have broken a world record. I'll tell you more after 3 o'clock today. On the way, got the latest news coming up. Ahead of Sean, who's back on Drive Time from 4 this afternoon. Erasure. And also Alex Warren playing after 3.
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18: The top stories this hour. The Prime Minister has accused Elon Musk of trying to whip up division in the UK over the murder of Henry Novak.
19: In Britain, we are reasonable, tolerant people.
18: The billionaire posted repeatedly about the teenager's murder in Southampton. An investigation is underway after officers handcuffed him as he lay dying last year. Sakir Starmer says everyone should react calmly.
19: We need to also assert who we are as a country, because Musk, again, has been interfering in our politics.
18: The PM is meeting Henry's family at Downing Street this afternoon. Next, the government says it will take on board recommendations focused on preventing anti-Semitism in the health service. They include banning NHS staff from wearing political badges. The SNP's announced it's going to try to claw back the money taken by Peter Murrell. Its former chief executive admitted embezzlement charges. And a second tube strike this week is causing significant disruption. London Underground drivers from the RMC union have walked out over a proposed four-day working pattern. Passengers are being urged to use alternative travel options.
4: Now for the news. Here in East Yorkshire and Northern Lincolnshire, a man has been arrested after staff at a shop in Hull were reportedly subjected to threatening behaviour. Police, including armed officers, were called to Prince's Avenue at around 1 this morning. The 33-year-old has been arrested on suspicion of assault and using threatening or abusive behaviour. East Riding residents can now earn rewards for walking, cycling or using public transport through a new app. The Better Points scheme lets people collect points and exchange them for vouchers or charity donations. It's part of efforts to encourage greener, more active travel. In rugby league, Hull KR have added outside back Flynn Holden to their squad from Warrington Wolves on a deal until the end of the 2028 season. The 19-year-old progressed through Warrington's academy pathway. And submissions have opened for the Young Artist Open Exhibition at Ferrans Art Gallery in Hull. The event showcases work from artists aged 15 and under. Entries are free and can be submitted until the 28th of June.
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4: Windy for most of the region with a mix of sunny spells and showers and highs of 17. That's the latest. I'm Tom Hale.
0: Thursday afternoon across Yorkshire, we play the best variety of hits. I'm Matt Hutchinson. Thank you for being with us. Mojo after Erasure.

0: Nation Radio Yorkshire, the best variety of hits. I'm Matt Hutchinson. Thank you for having us on today. Up past three, got the old school run, playing the old school bangers. A song today from Bobby Brown that featured on the Ghostbusters 2 soundtrack, playing at half three.
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0: Last night, I thought that I'd stumbled upon a world record. We had sausage and chips for tea last night. So out came the frozen chips in the air fryer. I only seem to cook frozen chips in the air fryer nowadays. And I found a whopping chip. It was huge. I even said to my other half, look at this. This is the sort of thing that, you know, you see in the papers. Man 42 finds huge chip. You know, I was thinking, is this a world record? I googled it. Oh, I genuinely did. Apparently, the world record for the largest moulded French fry, 11 kilograms, not as big as that. There is an unofficial record, though. Apparently, the McCain record. In 2024, a 9-year-old found a chip in a bag of McCain oven chips that measured 26.2 centimetres. That's been a story in the paper, hasn't it? So, I got my tape measure out. No, I genuinely did. And I measured the chip. It was 21 centimetres. Sadly, no record. But the chip tasted very good.
2: They say the holy water's watered down, and this town's lost its faith. Our colours will fade eventually, so if our time is running out, day after day, we'll make the mundane a masterpiece. Oh my, my, oh my, my love, I take one look at you, you're taking me out.

0: The Michael Jackson biopic has now made $850 million around the world since it was released. There's Smooth Criminal on Nation Radio Yorkshire. 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

Lose Control, Teddy Swims, Nation Radio Yorkshire. Wake up with Alex Duffy at breakfast. Get home with Sean Goldsmith. He's back on Drive Time from 4 today. This morning, Alex was talking about the fact his show, his breakfast show on Nation Radio, is a year old this month. He was asking for your ideas on how he should celebrate. Well, we've got to have cake. I mean, that is just a given. Let's do the old school run. Nation Radio Yorkshire with the old school bangers, starting with Tina Moore.

0: Bobby Brown, On Our Own. It featured on the soundtrack to Ghostbusters 2. Not as good as Ghostbusters 1, in my opinion. And Tina Moore, Never Gonna Let You Go, the old school run for Thursday afternoon at Nation Radio Yorkshire. 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The story of P.T. 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And you could be there for the final performance of the week at Whole New Theatre on Saturday night. We've got a pair of tickets to give away. 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Sean will be announcing the winner on Friday's Drive Time after 4 o'clock. He's back on at 4 today. Sean's on Drive Time. 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And the new song from Blue playing soon.
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18: Strong winds causing disruption once again this afternoon. If you're trying to use the Humber Bridge, we've got speed restrictions of 30 miles an hour once again between East Yorkshire and Northern Lincolnshire. Fairly busy at Beverley as well, the A164 approaching Jock's Lodge, and also some queues at Hull on Great Union Street near to the Clarence Street junction. Busy too through the roadworks at Scarborough, the A164. We've got temporary lights there by Scarborough Lane, and also some temporary lights affecting the Skidby bypass for the moment as those works continue near to the junction with Beverley Road. That's the latest.
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0: 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Spread the word, tell your friends and family about your favourite local radio station. We'd really appreciate it. Sean Goldsmith on the way with today's drive time, including the best way to round off the day from 7 tonight. He's got the happy hour with an hour of feel-good songs and a 90s number one from Cher playing after the news at 4. Nation
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18: The top stories this hour. Keir Starmer's met the family of murdered student Henry Novak as tensions surrounding his treatment by police continue. The Prime Minister's accused billionaire Elon Musk of trying to whip up division over the case. Nusrat Mehtab is a former Met Police superintendent.
19: The actions of the four officers were fundamentally flawed. Now, why was that? And I think that's important, but we cannot say that the whole organisation is systemically racist.
18: Separately, a man submitted violent disorder and a weapons offence following a protest over Henry's death. Downing Street says it retains confidence in the Prime Minister's chief secretary. Leaked messages show Darren Jones told Peter Mandelson he was sorry he'd been sacked as US ambassador. A fire has reportedly caused significant damage to Tata Steel's plant in Port Talbot. No one was hurt. And it's emerged 9 primary age students who were rushed to hospital in Nottingham ate seeds from trees. Jessie Gray, school's head teacher, says there have been no adverse reactions.
20: Now for the news. Here in East Yorkshire and Northern Lincolnshire, armed police have been called to a shop in Hull following reports of a man threatening staff there. The incident took place at 1 this morning on Prince's Avenue. A 33-year-old has been arrested on suspicion of assault and using threatening or abusive behaviour. Hull FC say they're dealing with an unprecedented injury crisis with 15 players currently available. Owners Andrew Thurkill and David Hood say a long-term review is underway with improvements planned to training and recruitment. And a new local growth plan is aiming to create jobs across Hull and East Yorkshire. The 10-year strategy sets out a united vision for the region, focusing on skills and growth. In a video clip, the Mayor of Hull and East Yorkshire, Luke Campbell, says the combined authority gives a huge platform.
21: For investors, that means a simpler route into the region and a single path from early interest to full delivery. We're not just starting from scratch either. We have a £16 billion economy.
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20: Windy for most of the region with a mix of sunny spells and showers and highs of 17. That's the latest. I'm Tom Hale. Nation
22: 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Take a seat, make yourself comfortable and let's enjoy a few hours together playing the best variety of hits. Also, the Ponderer today is coming up soon. Firstly, here's Cher. Nation.

0: One of those songs that is so famous, I don't need to tell you what it's called. I don't need to tell you who sings it.
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0: Welcome to Drive Time. I'm Sean Goldsmith. I could be calling your phone tomorrow. I could be calling you to tell you that you've won a competition to go and see Barnum at the Whole New Theatre Saturday night. Yeah, it's on right now. Another night tonight and also tomorrow. And then Saturday finishes its run. And you could be there on the Saturday night, the last performance. If you would like to get yourself in the draw for this pair of tickets, just go to nationplayer.com and also just select then Nation Radio Yorkshire. But you need to do it before midday tomorrow. So if you would like to go, don't wait until then. Entering at the last minute doesn't give you more chance to win. It's not how it works. It's a random draw. So doing it now gives you as much chance. And just go and have a look and have a great night. You know, the circus isn't in town for long, so don't miss out. Nationplayer.com and select Nation Radio Yorkshire to go and see Barnum, fingers crossed, on Saturday night. And if you win, you will get the phone call from me tomorrow. How delightful. This is Nation Radio. Here's Ray next.

0: Hello to Mark and Duncan, who are sanding in Goole, listening to Nation Radio. Goodness, you must have us on loud then to hear us over the sandering machine. Nice to hear from you too. And also hello to Abby as well in Beverley. She's on reception, she says, listening to Nation Radio. A day that seems to be taking forever, but the music's helping to get through, she says. I don't know where you are, obviously, because you've just said you're on reception. And I'm sure there's quite a few receptions in Beverley. But lovely to have you there, Abby. Thank you for getting in touch.
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0: And here's another question that I'll keep you hanging on for hopefully 20 minutes for the answer. See whether you can work it out. What type of coat is wet when you put it on for the first time? What type of coat is wet when you put it on for the first time? The answer in 20 minutes.
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20: Still some disruption over the Humber Bridge this afternoon. Speed restrictions of 30 miles an hour there because of these strong winds. So East Yorkshire through to Northern Lincolnshire, just worth some additional time on your journey. Fairly busy as you make the journey around Hull as well. Westbound Roger Millward Way on towards Great Union Street. Also got some queues at Hull on Great Union Street itself by the Clarence Street Junction. And roadworks continue to cause disruption as you make the journey around Withensea. Temporary lights on Holland Road there, approaching the junction with St Peter Road. That's the latest. I'm Ed Shepherd.
19: Travel
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Thank you so much for tuning in and making Nation Radio part of your Thursday across Yorkshire. There's the Lars, soon Little Mix and Galantis and David Guetta. That's a busy song, isn't it? 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Do you fancy it? 750k, £750,000. However you say it, it's a lot of money and it could be yours tomorrow. Do you want to enter? The answer is yes, or is it no? 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

0: Gloria Estefan, Rhythm Is Going to Get You on Nation Radio Yorkshire. Alex Duffy is going to get you again tomorrow morning, waking up Yorkshire from 6 o'clock, including another brilliant golden hour. See whether you can guess the year tomorrow.
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0: Right. Turns out this wasn't too difficult, this one. Hello to Ben in Hornsey. Well done, Ben. We've got Kat in Ghoul. Hello, Kat. Nice to hear from you as well. Duncan in Kirkella. Nikki's got it right today in Beverly. Well done. Mike in Easington. Well done. Samantha, first time player, she says, in Withensea, also knew it. Natalie, well done to you as well. Hannah, and also we got Jessica and Terry. Thank you very much. Load still coming in. The answer is now, though. What type of coat is wet when you put it on for the first time? It is a coat of paint.
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7: Still some disruption over the Humber Bridge this afternoon. Speed restrictions of 30 miles an hour there because of these strong winds. So East Yorkshire through to Northern Lincolnshire, just worth some additional time on your journey. Fairly busy as you make the journey around Hull as well. Westbound Roger Millwood Way on towards Great Union Street. Also got some queues at Hull on Great Union Street itself by the Clarence Street Junction. Roadworks continue to cause disruption as you make the journey around Withensea. Temporary lights on Holland Road there, approaching the junction with St Peter Road. That's the latest. I'm Ed Shepherd.
6: Travel
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0: Taylor Swift here on Nation Radio Yorkshire very soon. More of the best variety of hits, including the one where Bryan Adams met a Spice Girl. Also, in about 20 minutes or so, I want to talk about this. I saw something really beautiful on the motorway yesterday. I've never seen it in real life. I've seen it on the police shows, but never in real life. I know, it made me so happy. I'll tell you what it is in a bit.
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20: The top stories this hour. The Prime Minister's making fresh calls for calm in response to Henry Novak's murder.
21: There are questions that need to be answered in relation to the policing in this case. The IOPC is looking at that. I think we need to let them get on with their job.
20: Sir Keir Starmer's met with the 18-year-old's family 3 days after his killer was jailed for at least 21 years. A man who attended a protest in Southampton on Tuesday has admitted violent disorder and a weapons charge. A driver's been jailed for life with a minimum of 29 years for murdering a teenage boy in Sheffield. Zulkarnain Ahmed crashed into 16-year-old Abdullah Yazza Abdullah Al-Yazidi in June last year. His brother Armen Ahmed was handed 17 18 years for manslaughter. Significant damage caused by a fire at one of Britain's major manufacturing plants is being assessed. No one at Tata Steel's site in Port Talbot was hurt. And if you're going to a World Cup match, you won't be able to bring a refillable bottle. FIFA's worried they could be thrown at players and spectators.
0: Now for the news. Here in East Yorkshire and Northern Lincolnshire, a man has been arrested after staff at a shop in Hull were reportedly subjected to threatening behaviour. Police, including armed officers, were called to Prince's Avenue at around 1 this morning. The 33-year-old has been arrested on suspicion of assault. Hull FC's owners say the club is facing major disruption due to injuries, with 15 first-team players sidelined. They say a wider review is underway as they look to strengthen the club long-term. And a new local growth plan for Hull and East Yorkshire aims to deliver more jobs, support businesses and attract investment. The mayor says the 10-year plan will give the area a stronger voice. In a video clip, Luke Campbell says the Freeport offers advantages.
1: School is one of the UK's most important ports. It sits right at the centre of our transport network with strong links by road, rail and water. That means businesses here can move goods quickly and efficiently across the country.
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0: Some blustery showers tonight, a cloudy tomorrow with some rain but not too heavy, and highs of 17. That's the latest. I'm Tom Hale. Nation
24: 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Wake up with Alex Duffy and then go through the workday with the best variety of hits, and of course drive home with me. This is Drive Time. Sean Goldsmith with you until 8. And ironically, here's Rush Hour by Jane Wiedlin as Rush Hour officially begins.

0: Ryan and Mel on Nation Radio. Let's just wait for the cheeky laugh. There it is.
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0: Right, FC fans, get your ears around this. You could be going to the next home game against the Huddersfield Giants. This is Saturday, 13th of June, which I think you'll find is not this Saturday, but the one after. It's the MKM Stadium, because that's where they play. Our kickoff is at 3 o'clock, and you could be in the stands cheering them on. You could win your way in. 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That's it. You see the competition there for FC. You just need to fill the details in. It'll take you about 30 seconds, if that. And you could be one of two winners. Yeah, we're looking for two winners because we've got two sets of four tickets to give away, which will get two adults and two children in. So that'll be a nice one for the family lama ding dong then. If you'd like to enter for these tickets to go and see FC on that Saturday, 13th of June, against the Huddersfield Giants, nationplayer.com and select Nation Radio Yorkshire. I could go

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21: We're still seeing speed restrictions of 30 miles an hour over the Humber Bridge in both directions tonight because of these strong winds. We've also had reports that it's actually completely shut to high side vehicles now just because the wind speeds have increased. So certainly want to factor into your journey plans between East Yorkshire and Northern Lincolnshire. Generally elsewhere, though, traffic does seem to be doing as we'd expect for the time of day. Touch busy at Routh, eastbound Beverley Road through the roadworks down towards Whitecross Road. And also a little bit busy around Hull on Great Union Street near to Clarence Street. That's the latest.
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0: shake it like a Polaroid picture. Did you have a Polaroid camera back in the day? I used to have one. They were great, weren't they? You took a picture, you shook it a bit, and then it, well, it just was there.
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0: It was like a miracle. You didn't need to take it down to your local photo shop and wait 3 days. Sean Goldsmith with you. Nice to have you there. Thanks for tuning in to Drive Time. Do you know what? I saw something really beautiful yesterday. It's on the motorway. And I've never seen this in real life before, but it certainly put a big smile on my face. So there I was driving. It was a three-lane motorway, by the way. You can get four-lane ones, obviously. And you still get the same problem, though. Those people that don't drive into the inside lane there, they either sit in the middle lane on three lanes or lanes two or three in the four lanes. Totally oblivious to that they're in the wrong lane. People having to overtake them or, you know, some people just undertake them, which, again, is against the law themselves. But, you know, it happens. So there's the middle lane driver. And there's a car behind it that isn't going anywhere. It's not dangerously close. It's just sitting behind it. It's not overtaking it. And it's not undertaking it. It's just sitting there. And I'm just sitting in the inside lane a bit further back thinking, is that a police officer? Is that an undercover policeman? Is that an unmarked copper? Turns out it was, wasn't it? Oh, it was such a lovely moment. The blues went on, pulled over to the hard shoulder. And I can guarantee that that driver would have said, I don't know what you're on about. What are you on about? What do you mean? I was just driving in the law, you know, right speed limit and everything. Because those people that drive in those middle lanes, they have no idea, do they? No idea. People overtake them to get back into the inside lane and they just sit there and must think, oh, what an idiot. What have they done that for? Anyway, it was such a beautiful moment to see those blues come on. Not the most, you know, pleasurable moments of my life, but it was right up there. Here's Olivia Rodrigo next on Nation.

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0: Hello to Kim in North Ferriby, who is a new listener to Nation Radio Yorkshire over the last few days and is loving it. She says, please give me a mention. Do you know what? You can have a round of applause. More than just a mention. We got the air on. Yeah, we have. There we go. Welcome to the party. Good to hear from you, Kim. And if you're loving us, do not keep us to yourself. You know, tell your friends, tell your family. And you may not be aware that Alex Duffy is here. He's back on The Breakfast Show, waking up across East Yorkshire and Northern Lincolnshire like he did for 10 years. And he's doing it again. And he's back tomorrow morning at 6 o'clock. The latest travel across Yorkshire is on the way in just a moment.
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23: Still some disruption as you make the journey over the Humber Bridge tonight. It's fully shut to high siders and a speed restriction of 30 miles an hour for everybody else because the strong winds on that stretch between East Yorkshire and Northern Lincolnshire. Ralph traffic busy as well. Eastbound Beverley Road from Muse Lane through to Whitecross Road through the roadworks. I'm also picking up queues at Dunswell and the A1079 approaching Rach Carter Way. It's still busy around Hull on Great Union Street out towards the Clarence Street Junction with a bit of a build-up at Sutton Fields as well on Leeds Road.
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0: Ella Langley in Choosing Texas. How good did that sound? Hello, it's Sean Goldsmith here on Drive Time, nearly 6 o'clock. We're an hour away from tonight's happy hour. Looking forward to it already. An hour of songs, hopefully, just to keep you singing along. If you start your work shift later on tonight at 7, then it's going to be a great hour to start your work. That is on the way. And on the way next, it's Chesney Hawkes after the news at 6.
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17: The top stories this hour. Keir Starmer's meeting the family of student Henry Novak as tensions over his murder in Southampton continue. The Prime Minister's accused billionaire Elon Musk of trying to whip up division in connection with the case. Nusrat Mehtab is a former Met Police superintendent.
18: The actions of the four officers were fundamentally flawed. Now, why was that? And I think that's important, but we cannot say that the whole organisation is systemically racist.
17: Next, a man has been arrested on suspicion of a attempted murder after a person was shot with a crossbow at a university campus. A 21-year-old Saudi national was being held over an incident in Guildford in Surrey. Downing Street is insisting the Prime Minister still supports his chief secretary. That's despite Darren Jones telling Lord Mandelson he was so sorry to see him dismissed as Britain's US ambassador. And it turns out a medical emergency at a primary school in Nottingham was caused by seeds from trees. Nine children who ate them were taken to hospital, but we're told there were no adverse reactions.
19: Now for the news. Here in East Yorkshire and Northern Lincolnshire, a new local growth plan is aiming to create jobs and bring real opportunities to people across Hull and East Yorkshire. The 10-year strategy sets out a united vision for the region. In a video clip, the Mayor of Hull and East Yorkshire, Luke Campbell, says the plan offers opportunities for investment.
20: A strong pipeline of opportunities is already being brought forward, from city centre regeneration in Hull to serious industrial and coastal investment sites across East Yorkshire. A new marina at Brillington is a chance to bring new life to the coast.
19: Hull FC say they're dealing with an unprecedented injury crisis with 15 players currently unavailable. Owners Andrew Thurkill and David Hood say a long-term review is underway with improvements planned to training and recruitment. And East Riding residents can now earn rewards for walking, cycling or using public transport through a new app. The Better Points scheme lets people collect points and exchange them for vouchers or charity donations.
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19: Some blustery showers tonight, a cloudy tomorrow with some rain, but not too heavy, and highs of 17. That's the latest. I'm Tom Hale.
0: Another night of Barnum at the Hull New Theatre. 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

Bluebells, Young at Heart on Nation Radio Yorkshire. Yeah, we're all Yorkshire all day. We wake up with Alex Duffy at breakfast. Yeah, that Alex Duffy, you know, the one that used to be on Viking. Yeah, he's here now. And we're not letting him out. We actually lock him in the studio Monday to Friday. He doesn't go home. Then it's Griffo here from 10, Matt Hutchinson through the workday and lunchtime from 1, and I'm here with Drive Time. I'm Sean Goldsmith. This is Nation.

0: The Eurythmics and Aretha Franklin's Sisters Are Doing It For Themselves on Nation Radio Yorkshire Drive Time. Sean Goldsmith here. Sometimes sarcasm doesn't land very well, because I'm very sarcastic, and if you're not that sarcastic, sometimes you take everything literally. I get that. Natalie in Cottingham. And no, we don't actually lock him in the studio. I just mentioned that Alex Duffy is here. He's here from Viking. We're never letting him go. We lock him in the studio Monday to Friday. And yeah, Natalie's saying, is that true? No, we don't actually lock him in the studio. I'm not sure that would be within the law. No, Alex Duffy, no, just to confirm then, in case anyone else didn't catch the sarcasm, Alex Duffy does do his show, then he goes home, and then he comes back the next day.
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22: Traffic remaining busy as you head around Ralph tonight. Eastbound Beverley Road struggling from News Lane through to Whitecross Road through the roadworks. We've also got some queues over the Humber Bridge. That's because of those speed restrictions at 30 miles an hour there because of the strong winds. It's actually fully closed to high-siders as well. So certainly something to factor into your journey plans if you're heading between East Yorkshire and Northern Lincolnshire. Dunswell traffic still busy too. The A1079 out towards Rach Carter Way. And a touch slow through the roadworks at Scarborough with temporary lights on the A164. That's the latest.
21: Travel
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4: 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How you could ever hurt me so. I need to know what I've done wrong.

0: hear this, you think late 90s, you think of All Saints there in their baggy trousers and their crop tops, and that was such a big 90s fashion, wasn't it? And such a good song, so far ahead of its time, that could still be a hit today, I think. 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
15: Still low speed restrictions of 30 miles an hour in force across the Humber Bridge in both directions tonight, and a full closure for high-sided vehicles because of the strong winds. So heading between East Yorkshire and Northern Lincolnshire, touch problematic as a result of that. Also got roadworks affecting things at Routh, the eastbound side of Beverley Road affected out towards Whitecross Road, so allow some additional time to get through. Thankfully elsewhere though, things are improving now, certainly around Dunswell, back to normal on Beverley Road. No issues with the roadworks at Scarborough on the A164.
14: Travel
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0: This is Nation Radio Yorkshire. We play the best variety of hits, and every weekday night at 7, it is the happy hour, an hour of songs, hopefully just to put the biggest smile on your face. And if you're just starting work at this time of an evening, I don't know, keep your singing along, make the time fly. On the way shortly then, Phil Collins starts the happy hour, and a very early Take That song, one that Robbie Williams was allowed to sing.
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16: The top stories this hour. The Conservative leader is calling on parties to work together in response to student Henry Novak's murder in Southampton.
17: The only people who should gain now are young people across our country whose safety we're all concerned about. Trust in the police being improved and the family.
16: Kemi Badenoch's been speaking after meeting the family of the 18-year-old. The Prime Minister's also hosted them at Downing Street following protests over the way Henry was treated by police. A driver who mowed down and killed a teenager has been jailed for at least 30 years. Zulkarnain Ahmed hit Abdullah Yazza Abdullah al-Yazidi as he sped down a street in Sheffield. Three Royal Navy members who died in a helicopter crash in Devon have been named. Lieutenant Lily May Fisher, Lieutenant Commander Chris Gayson and Petty Officer Owen Green were in an aircraft which came down yesterday. And thousands of commuters have been facing more complicated journeys home tonight. A second tube strike this week has been taking place in London. The RMT union is unhappy at a planned four-day working pattern.
6: Now for the news. Here in East Yorkshire and Northern Lincolnshire, a man has been arrested after staff at a shop in Hull were reportedly subjected to threatening behaviour. Police, including armed officers, were called to Prince's Avenue at around 1 this morning. The 33-year-old has been arrested on suspicion of assault. Hull FC's owners say the club is facing major disruption due to injuries, with 15 first-team players sidelined. They say a wider review is underway as they look to strengthen the club long-term. And a new local growth plan for Hull and East Yorkshire aims to deliver more jobs, support businesses and attract investment. The mayor says the 10-year plan will give the area a stronger voice. In a video clip, Luke Campbell says the Freeport offers advantages.
18: School is one of the UK's most important ports. It sits right at the centre of our transport network with strong links by road, rail and water. That means businesses here can move goods quickly and efficiently across the country.
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6: Some blustery showers tonight, a cloudy tomorrow with some rain but not too heavy, and highs of 17. That's the latest. I'm Tom Hale. Nation
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0: And a very good evening to you, and welcome to tonight's happy hour. An hour of songs just to put the biggest smile on your face. Take that soon. Firstly, here's Phil Collins.

Oh, give us so much energy in this song from start to finish. Holding Out for a Hero, Bonnie Tyler, on the Happy Hour here on Nation Radio Yorkshire. Now, Jonas Brothers.

0: Wake up with Alex Duffy at breakfast and go through the workday with the best variety of hits across Yorkshire and, of course, including the happy hour every night at 7 o'clock. And this is that, the happy hour, an hour of songs, hopefully, just to keep you singing along. And maybe if you're just starting your evening at work at 7 o'clock, this hour will always fly. Life of Riley on the way soon, and also one of the most famous disco songs.
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I really don't need to tell you what this is called or who sings it. You all right with that one? I thought so. Happy hour here on Nation Radio Yorkshire. Sean Goldsmith with you. Dex is on the way. Goodness, we're at a family party when we do the happy hour, aren't we? So there's Come On Eileen, Adamski's Killer, and now here's Shakira and Wyclef Jean on Nation.

0: Isn't it crazy that Seal wasn't credited as the singer on this song? So without Seal Adamski, right, there's no words, which means it's just music. Anyway, Seal did record a version on his own a bit later on. Killer on the Happy Hour. This is Nation Radio Yorkshire, and I'm Sean Goldsmith with you until 8 o'clock tonight. That's 8 o'clock. Roberto's on the way with the evening show. And remember, tomorrow morning, when you wake up bright and early from 6 o'clock, Alex Duffy has got the early alarm back on.
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0: Watermelon Sugar. Harry Styles, Watermelon Sugar, finishing today's happy hour on Nation Radio Yorkshire. Remember, Alex Duffy is back tomorrow morning, 6 o'clock. And next, it is 80s at 8 with Roberto. For me, if I'm doing the top 10 of great songs from the 80s, Sowing the Seeds of Love, Tears for Fears is in it. That's on the way with Roberto straight after the news.
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15: Have you heard the big new song from The Script? They are back and sounding fabulous. I'll get it on for you Thursday night real soon. Right now, let's kick off the show with three big ones from the 80s. Good evening. I'm Roberto. Really hope it's been a good Thursday. I've got some Blondie in here for you tonight. Tears for Fears coming up as well. And first, a song to get you ready for that weekend, because we've nearly made it to the end of the week. And I feel it's time to start the celebrations early with Kool & the Gang playing for you on Nation.

Obviously, there'll be no Decades action tomorrow night because it'll be a Friday and we'll be all about Nation's House Party. But of course, if you do want more 80s songs anytime, just check out Nation 80s, our sister station, on your DAB radio, your smart speaker, and of course, via our app, Nation Player. There is Tears for Fears, sowing the seeds of love, taking care of 80s at 8, with some UB40 on the way soon. First, big new one from The Script. Love these guys. They are back and sounding brilliant. Check it out. This is Man in the Arena on Nation.

0: Did you see that news from the Met Office, by the way? There is UB40's Kingston Town on Nation. It's 20 past eight for your Thursday. They've revealed their three-month forecast, which obviously covers our summer. The good news, it could be a warm one. The bad news, it could be really warm, with more chances of heat waves like we had last week. I can't be the only one thinking air conditioning. Now, that might be a good investment right now. It would certainly make nights and sleeping a little bit easier, wouldn't it? I've got Pink playing for you real soon, a huge anthem from the Human League.
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Good evening to Ben Collins, having a little sing-along with Nation in his man cave, aka the garage, where no one else can hear him, whilst he's cleaning the bike after a very muddy ride earlier. Thank you for your message. Glad you're enjoying the tunes. That is for you, Elton John, Kiki D, Don't Go Breaking My Heart. I'll keep the best variety of hits coming. Banana Armour on the way soon, after the K-pop Demon Hunters on Nation. I was

0: Rama on Nation. It's 20 to 9 for your Thursday night. Thanks for joining me. I'm Roberto. Hadaway's playing for you next. And before 9, the lady who is getting ready to release her brand new single tomorrow that will be in the new Toy Story movie. First, though.
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0: As we head towards the end of the first week of June, how much money have you got left in your bank account from payday? If you're anything like me, the answer is not an awful lot. All the bills go out on like the first, so after that, I'm broke again. We've got something that could change all that. Another payday for you tomorrow. 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Why not you? 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It might be the lucky one. 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

0: It's all kicking off between Taylor Swift and Gracie Abrams. Well, the fans, anyway. There is Opalite on Nation. Taylor Swift's got a brand new single out tomorrow for the Toy Story 5 movie called I Knew It, I Knew You. Gracie Abrams had a song out called I Knew It, I Know You. Fans are accusing Swiftie of stealing from one of her mates. I think it's just coincidence, sure. I've got 90s at 9 on the way for you next, starting that with a huge song from M People.
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0: At 9. On the way for your Thursday night, the brand new song from a guy who apparently needs a bigger body. It's not very often you hear that. He needs more room for all the tattoos that he wants. First, though, let's do three big ones from the 90s. The Four Non Blondes, real anthem from them on the way. First up, M People, moving on up on Nation.

It's such a turn up loud, blast out, brilliant anthem, isn't it? Four Non Blondes, what's up? Taking care of 90s at 9 on Nation. Over on Nation Player right now, our app, even more 90s songs. If you check out Nation 90s, you can find it on your DAB radio and your smart speaker too. I've got Belinda Carlisle on the way for your Thursday. First, though, the guy whose body is 90% covered with tattoos and he's running out of room for space to honour his future children. He wants to grow the family in a big way, apparently. This is the latest from Teddy Swims, Mr. Know-It-All on Nation.

0: Belinda Carlisle on Nation for your Thursday night. It's 20 past nine. How good are you at making decisions? Don't know if you saw this story earlier. Loads of us are turning into ditherers. We want someone else to make the decisions for us, and then when it goes wrong, we can blame them. Top things we dither about, see if these are true for you. What to order when in a restaurant. I get FOMO in a restaurant. I want to order the right thing. You see so many lovely dishes going by. What else do we dither about? Whether to be sociable or not. And my favourite, what to watch on TV. I find there's too much choice. That's the problem. I can spend more time scrolling through Netflix than I do actually watching anything. Rod Stewart on the way in a bit, and some Clean Bandit.
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Clean Bandit on Nation as we get you through your Thursday night with the best variety of hits. Huge song from Tina Turner on the way that was on her comeback album in like the early 80s. It's got Dire Straits on backing as well. First though, Tom Grennan on Nation.

0: video killed the radio star as we wrap up your Thursday and start dreaming about that weekend. Maybe like me, you're living for it right now. George Benson's on the way soon. Joe before 10 as well with End of Beginning. First though.
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0: As we head towards the end of the first week of June, how much money have you got left in your bank account from payday? If you're anything like me, the answer is not an awful lot. All the bills go out on like the first, so after that, I'm broke again. We've got something that could change all that. Another payday for you tomorrow. 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It's a guaranteed winner. 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
13: 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Are you?

0: There is Joe, end of beginning on Nation. Going to play it for Kelly Harper, who is struggling for a Thursday night with a real hard problem. Maybe you've experienced this. She hasn't got enough space in her suitcase for all the things she wants to take on holiday tomorrow. Oh dear, what a problem to have. She's heading off to Spain. I find that getting someone to sit on the suitcase, that usually kind of helps, you know? Good luck. Have a great holiday. Get Nation play before you go, obviously. Take us with you. I'll keep the songs coming tonight, whether you're packing a suitcase, on your night shift, or getting ready for bed. Got Anastasia up next, helping kick off Noughties at 10. Nation
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0: Coming up for your Thursday night, the guy who's been teasing us over the last few days with some big news, and now he's announced it, but it's nothing to do with Toy Story 5. First, three big ones from the Noughties, with Wayne Wonder on the way after Anastasia.

No Decades action tomorrow night, because obviously we'll be all about the big anthems to get you ready for the weekend. Make sure you're here for Nation's House Party. There is Katy Perry taking care of Naughties at 10 on Nation. Simple Minds soon, after the guy who's been teasing us the last few days with a big announcement. Some people thought it was the fact that he was going to be in Toy Story 5 like Taylor Swift, but no. Alex Warren's got a brand new album coming. He'll be out in August. Here he is with Fever Dream on Nation. How did

0: very simple minds. Don't you forget about me. It's Nation for your Thursday nights. Just gone 10:15. Hello, I'm Roberto. Evening to Michelle Turner, stacking shelves and singing badly on her night shift. She'd love a little night shift check-in. She says, your songs help the night fly by. Give the Tesco team a shout. There's Ollie, Matt, Shell, Paul and myself. Have a brilliant one. Stick with us. We'll keep you going with the best variety of hits. And if you want to shout as well, just say hi through our Facebook page. Search for Nation. We've got Sugar Ray playing in a bit and Nina Cherry.
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0: Take a look. I'm a manic.

Tina Cherry's Buffalo Stance on Nation. Hi, Dan and Aaron. They're after a night shift check-in. Evening, guys. Playing Name That Tune while sorting parcels this morning. How you doing? Who's winning? That's the question. I've got one for you next that's from Alana Miles. That's apparently about Elvis. How quickly will you be able to name it? First, though, Sam Fender. People watching on Nation.

0: There is Duran Duran on Nation, 20 to 11 for your Thursday night. Did you hear that news that Boy George wants to write the next entry for us for the Eurovision Song Contest? He co-wrote the San Marino one this year, and that didn't even make it to the final. So I'm not sure that's the greatest track record, but I will play you next one of the most loved Eurovision winning songs ever from back in the 70s. First up.
1: Player.
0: As we head towards the end of the first week of June, how much money have you got left in your bank account from payday? If you're anything like me, the answer is not an awful lot. All the bills go out on like the first, so after that, I'm broke again. We've got something that could change all that. Another payday for you tomorrow. 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It's a guaranteed winner. 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It might be the lucky one. 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

0: Omars bringing the funky vibes to your Thursday night. Chris Morgan loving the tunes, surrounded by screens tonight. He wants a little night shift check-in whilst working in a CCTV control room, keeping an eye on everything. Thank you for what you're doing, mate. Have a good one. Stick with us if you're on your night shift. We'll get you through with the best variety of hits. Sweet dreams if you're off to bed. And I'll see you back here tomorrow from 8 to kick off the weekend in style with Nation's House Party.
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